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1: That's Milo 3-in-1 milky and creamy for you. 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
1: Then a bearing cage
0: for us, you can and the one among so.
1: It's what is Nakita and a bearing rabbit.
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3: A reading from the Holy Gospel according to St. Mark chapter 10 from verse 46 to 52. As Jesus left Jericho with his disciples and a large crowd, Bartimaeus, that is the son of Timaeus, a blind beggar,

0: and me, Jesus stopped and said, call him here. So they called the blind man. Courage, they said, get up, he is calling you. So throwing off his cloak, he jumped up and went to Jesus. Then Jesus spoke, what do you want me to do for you? Rabuni, the blind man said to him, Master, let me see again. Jesus said to him, go, your faith has saved you. And immediately his sight returned and he followed him along the road. The Gospel of the Lord. Dearest friends in Christ, several times in the Gospels, we find people of persistent, persevering faith. We have one such example in today's Gospel reading, the blind man of Jericho. Once he heard that Jesus of Nazareth was passing through Jericho, he had a strange desire to get Jesus' attention, crying out in his need, Jesus, Son of David, have pity on me. His prayer for help immediately met with resistance from the people following Jesus. Yet, this man had the kind of faith that was prepared to break through barriers that others put in his way. The people's hostile response to the man's first prayer only made him pray all the louder. It was then he discovered that Jesus was not like the people who were rebuking him. Jesus stopped when he heard the blind beggar and addressed him in a very personal and respectful way. What do you want me to do for you, my beloved ones in Christ? Ponder this action of Jesus for a moment. Jesus stopped and said, call him here. Jesus is willing to let destiny stand still so he can attend to the needs of one man. Do you know he still lets the world wait today when we call upon him? The Son of God is willing to stop to hear you when you pray with persistent, persevering faith. He hears your cry for mercy and is willing to put other things on hold just for you. This is the story of Bartimaeus, but it could be the story of any of us. For all of us have blind spots in our lives. Each of us, at one time or another, has found ourselves stalled along the road of life. Sin has reduced us all to being beggars outside the city gates of heaven. But there is good news today. Jesus is still passing by. He is still walking the highways and byways of life, looking for those whom life has passed by. His ears are open to our cries for mercy. He is still willing to stop for those who seek his grace. Let us not miss him when he stops for us. May the blessings of the Almighty God, the Father, and the Son, and the Holy Spirit come down upon you and remain with you now and forevermore. Amen.
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0: lao gonya pato bigi enyigi obo onye nke gi na agbasaworo onye obula geritecha ki nazu close up red hot 130 gram promo go bigi ga gwa gi na igerite ihe na disi nonwa april runonwa july 2026
1: Here you go there.
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1: No need to. Taste it and see why.
2: Wow, but how?
1: Is it milky?
2: Yes.
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0: 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Golden Terra Oil, all pure love.
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2: Grandpa, it's me.
1: Oh, my child, how are you doing today?
2: I'm fine. Grandpa, can I have milk or sweet?
1: I have only one here, and I'll take it after my meal. Check with your dad.
2: Grandpa, give me.
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1: 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Here is Milkos. 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
2: 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Thank you, Grandpa.
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2: I love you, Milkos.
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1: 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Taste it and see why.
2: Wow, but how?
1: Is it milky?
2: Yes.
1: Is it creamy?
2: Yes.
1: That's Milo 3-in-1 milky and creamy for you. It's so milky. I don't need to add more milk.
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Good morning and welcome to another fresh edition of Newspaper Headlines on Radio Sapienza 95.3 FM. I'm Jude Jomann, and it's always a pleasure to bring you the story shaping conversation around Nigeria this morning. It's a beautiful day, May 28, 2026. Studio time check is 21 minutes gone past 7 a.m. Now, let's thank you for making us part of your morning routine. Let's take a quick journey through the nation's front pages. On the review table this morning, I have The Vanguard, The Punch, The Sun, The Guardian, Daily Trust, and Leadership newspapers. So let's begin this way with the leading political conversation this morning. It's the ADC presidential primary. You find us in The Vanguard and The Daily Trust. Atiku clinches ADC tickets after defeating Amaechi Hayatuddin. And in the Leadership newspaper, you see Atiku wins ADC tickets set for fourth presidential run. And when you go to the Guardian newspaper this morning, you see ADC coalition under strain as Atiku's win reopens zoning debate. Okay. Nigerians will surely be watching closely to see how the alliances hold together these coming months. Another story making waves across several front pages is the crisis trailing party primaries and defections across parties. In The Vanguard, The Punch, and The Sun newspapers, "I will not remain a sitting duck. Omo Agege dumps APC after Delta primary defeat." You find that in The Vanguard, Punch, and The Sun newspapers. Still within the APC drama, Daily Trust and Leadership newspaper reports Tinubu's daughter picks holes in Lagos APC primaries, threatening protests. The political temperature in Nigeria is definitely rising. And now to concerns over insecurity and abducted school children, a story that continues to cast a dark shadow over Nigeria. Different papers reported it differently this morning. In The Vanguard, Children's Day can decrease attacks on schools. And in The Punch newspaper, Children's Day, captive Oyo Borno peoples, captured Oyo Borno peoples cast shadows over celebration. And in the Daily Trust, 13 days after, Borno Oyo peoples still in captivity. And the Guardian newspaper reports, "Bring back our students. Nigerians demand end to abductions. Decry empty promises." Certainly, this one remains one of the most emotional and pressing conversations in the country right now. On party activities and primaries, you find the Leadership, Vanguard, Daily Trust, and Punch newspaper are carried. NDC fixes presidential governorship primaries for May 29th nationwide. Adopts direct primaries for state assembly elections. Labor and economic concerns also made the front pages this morning. Punch and The Sun newspaper reported, "End anti-people policies. NLC condemns worsening economy. Insecurity in Eid message." Okay, now to exclusive headlines making individual front pages this morning. I'll begin with The Vanguard newspaper. Insecurity. U.S. panel accuses police, army of collusion in militias attacks. Only successful aspirants in NDC primaries will pay nomination. APC senatorial primary. "I'll go to court, but believe Tinubu will intervene." Nwoko, that should be Ned Nwoko. And The Punch newspaper. Food manufacturers reject multiple taxes, regulatory burdens. FG pushes ranching to end farmer header conflict. Gombe PDP governorship aspirants fault ex-minister Pantami's candidacy.
And now to the Sun newspaper. NDC urges consensus at primaries held in local government headquarters. NDC urges consensus as primaries hold in local government headquarters. Ezekwesili hits FG over non-rescue of kidnapped pupils. Rising rents outpace incomes in Abuja, Lagos as austerity deepens. 2027, Atiku woos Amaechi Hayatuddin. APC tightens grip on National Assembly, expands majority to 282 in House of Reps. And in the Guardian newspaper this morning, you find 30,000 Fulani militias operating in Nigeria behind violent killings, U.S. Commission. Ebola, WHO records 1,000 suspected cases, 220 deaths in DRC. Dangote Refinery can save Nigeria 15 trillion naira import costs, generates $11 billion forex. Falanor rallies NJC, NBA over conflicting court rulings on INEC powers. State Police, coalition urges cautious debate on democratic safeguards. And this one says Kenya ahead of Nigeria in startup capital. And in the leadership newspaper, NMPP calls for prayers over abducted children, urges low-key Eid celebrations. Now, if there is one story dominating the national conversation this morning, it has to be the growing concern over abducted school children and the renewed calls across Nigeria for urgent action. We'll dig much deeper into this during Sapientia Express at 9:45 a.m. where we'll examine the security implications of all of this, public reactions which are coming, you read in the papers this morning, and what this means for the future of education and security safety in Nigeria. You don't want to miss that conversation. Okay, now to the Today in History segment of the program. These are the things that happened, some of the major events that shaped history on this very day, May 28th, across the world. We'll begin with South Africa, when in 1948, the National Party won South Africa's general election and Daniel Francois Malan became prime minister, formally ushering in the apartheid era, a system of racial segregation and discrimination that lasted for decades. So many of us know the story, especially the contributions of Nigeria to that apartheid struggle to ensure it ends, and why many people are disappointed over what's happening in South Africa right now. For the music lovers, today in 1944, May 28, 1944, soul singer Gladys Knight was born. In 1961, May 28, 1961, Amnesty International, which is one of the world's leading human rights organizations, was founded in London by British lawyer Peter Benenson, I hope I got that right, following a campaign titled The Forgotten Prisoners. In 1964, May 28, the Palestine Liberation Organization, PLO, was established, and it became a major political body representing the people of Palestine. And in West Africa, Nigeria, the Economic Community of West African States, ECOWAS, was founded today in 1975. 15 West African head of states signed the treaty here in Nigeria, Lagos, and this created a framework for economic and political integration in the West African region. But recent events, we see the breakaway of the AES and the inability of ECOWAS to manage these affairs is something that we should continue to call attention to. Ethiopia, 1991. Those who love reggae music must have heard this in different reggae music, from Bob Marley to Peter Tosh to all of them. The Ethiopian People's Revolutionary Democratic Front, EPRDF, captured Addis Ababa today in 1991, effectively ending the 17-year Marxist military regime known as the Derej. In 1998, Pakistan carried out major underground nuclear tests, officially becoming a recognized nuclear-armed nation. And we end with our dear country, Nigeria.
2011, President Goodluck Jonathan signed the Freedom of Information Act, FOIA, into law. And this guaranteed Nigerians the legal right to access public records and government information. So much to say about the Freedom of Information Act. So many complaints about, despite being signed into law, Nigerians are still not getting that information as we expect. And of course, beyond the headlines, there is so much more inside the papers this morning. So grab a copy of your favorite paper, stay informed, stay enlightened, and keep the conversation going on responsibly. Of course, don't forget, join us at 8 a.m. on Radio Sapienza 95.3 FM, time for Sapienza Express with me, Jude Jumman, and the amazing Express crew. A very interesting conversation today. So thank you for listening. Stay safe and do have a blessed day ahead. My name is Jude Jumman. Good morning.

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0: 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It's so milky. 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

0: Today on Sapientia Express is going to be all about the continuous voters registration going on right now across Nigeria. Good morning, I'm Joman, and I'm here with Tuju and Nzube behind the camera.
1: Daru hinne, Joman, Nzube ututu oma, ndiba anyi ekenemu unu. Aina nabatunu na mmeme Sapientia Express no tutua. Ahambu uju, mwankwo, ujujureju, kainoriani.
0: Okay, today in Nigeria, the most trending conversation is about who to vote out and who to vote in across Nigeria, from the National Assembly to the House of Reps to the states to the Senate, and indeed every other place. And when you look around, you also see political parties going ahead with their preparations. Yeah. We are seeing the campaigns. We are seeing agitations. Tinubu's daughter is even talking about protesting because she's not happy with the outcome and all of that. We are also seeing primaries holding across Nigeria. But let's talk about the most significant part of all of this discussion, and that is you. The everyday Nigerian will be the one to decide what happens in 2027. And of all the powers we do have, the greatest power we do have right now, legally, is our permanent voters card called the PVC. The window, INEC, is right now on its third and final phase for the continuous voter registration. From May 11th to July 10th, that's the window we all do have. For everybody who is of age 18 and above, this is your window. For those whose PVCs had been eaten by rats, have been stolen by their husband or wife. You remember there was somebody whose PVC was seized by her husband. Let's not go into all of that. This is the time you do have. For those who also do not like the name of their grandfather on, or the way INEC just spelled their name. Maybe your name is Master and they spelled it something like Musa and you just don't like it. This is the only opportunity you have to also go update your data with INEC. Let's have that conversation this morning. Across Nigeria, 774 local governments, 811 centers, it is going on. Now, by INEC's own stated schedule, it's supposed to begin by 9 a.m. every day and end, I think, at 3 p.m.
1: Yes, 3.
0: Every day. First of all, we're going to do so many things, but all concerned with the permanent voters card. Let's talk about your readiness to go there. Let's also talk about those who have gone. How has the experience been? Is it on around you? Because when you go to INEC website, you're going to see all of the centers across the country. You see the one that is closest to you where you can have to do that. Even though the surest has always been the local government, across the country, it has always been the local government. That is the surest place. Let's have that conversation this morning. Let's call attention to the fact that all of us must use this opportunity. Those of us who are not armed with our permanent voters card. It's also important to also talk about those who want to
1: migrate their
0: polling units from wherever it is you were to wherever it is that's more convenient for you. Some of us registered close to our office because it was convenient. But what we saw in Abuja has taught us a lesson too, for those who did not know that lesson all this while, that on election day, you might not be able to go to
1: your
0: polling unit. If you register somewhere convenient to you, should be somewhere around where you are going to be on election day. Let's talk this morning.
1: Daru hinne Joman maka nkowa mansiku na angulo e kowa we bata.
2: All right.
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0: Hello, good morning. Oh, sorry. Okay, still Sapientia Express. Joe Man and Ojo this morning. We continue talking about the continuous voters registration going on across Nigeria. Are you 18 and above? Let's talk. Hello.
1: Hello.
0: Yes. Welcome.
1: Good morning.
0: Yes, switch off your radio set.
1: Radio switch.
0: All right.
1: Yeah. Come on with you. Come on, Ibo. So the people's club time you look away. And if remember, have you started one ma so nice you attending them mother now. So no one was now one of the year and the can you would say that day. Although now cloud out the Kawaii Bawa, not ever windy, not a quinkin. So now Muno woman, the quality of we got the election of an hour. I asked them to let you to wear near your book. So, no, yeah.
2: Dalu Hine, oh, GCK.
1: Okay,
2: Monsieur.
1: Okay.
0: All right, that's a beautiful one. Still Sapientia Express 090-359-44777. Good morning.
3: Good morning.
0: Yeah, welcome, sir.
3: My name is Etiaba, Nigeria.
0: Okay. Go ahead, tell us where you're coming from and choose a language.
3: I'm calling from Onitsha. Hello?
2: Na gani hu Etiaba.
3: Why don't you make a story?
2: Oh, hotu to ama.
3: I'm going to go to the collection.
0: All right, still Sapientia Express. Hello.
4: Hello.
0: Welcome, sir.
4: Good morning, sir. I am calling from Ojiri.
0: Okay, go ahead. Switch off your radio set, please.
4: This is
0: properly introduce yourself.
4: Hello.
0: Okay, go ahead.
4: Actually, this voter's card now, like in our place, before you could get a voter's card, you pay 2,000 going, 2,000 coming back, 4,000 naira.
0: Where be your place?
4: How do you think it will be possible? Oji River.
0: Okay.
4: How do you think it will be possible? An old man or old man or those people that doesn't have money to go and get that voter's card? It is somehow. My brother, why not? Voter's card, and I'm asking many places. It on the street, on the money, and I'm aware. Now, you can go out and I'm not. Every voter's card is in various of places. How much I figure out the barrier? By name, about 2,000, 4,000. That is the best source on the Nigeria and other voter's card in rural areas, which is very wrong, my brother. It is very, very wrong. Never mind that in our drama. Like, oh, you got somebody on the willing to give a voter's card. But don't bet you get transport. You really go to the place of give a transport to get a voter's card. You are not aware. You move to that. Thank you.
0: Yeah, but you said something about the North. I didn't hear you quite well. What did you say about the North? You made a kind of comparison.
4: I mean, transport to where the pulling.
0: I understand that part. But you tried to make a comparison with the North. I didn't get that comparison.
4: They're not suffering like us to get the voter's card. Or by me everywhere, so that if only they were more up on a card, because all the honey, not they have a day to go to can't make them, eh? And obviously, can't hear. We're more about 2,000 going, 2,000 coming back, eh? And then get all the little bit of card.
0: Okay.
4: Eh? All right.
0: Thank you. I wanted to get that. All right. Thank you so much.
4: Bye-bye.
0: Okay. Still Sapientia Express 090-359-44777 and 081-303-27285. Sapientia Express, German and Uju. We are talking continuous voters registration today. Good morning.
5: Hello. Good morning.
0: Yeah, good morning. Welcome.
5: My name is Kukwe. I'm calling from Hausa.
0: Go ahead.
5: Okay, please. Ebe mu achori uto akabu maka ndi na ababoy. Ndi na ababoy. Omre ndi non hangule omu boy headika 3. Ngwe omu boy headika 2. I'm more get home. See how up that one day may encourage can hang out with their voters card. Because some money this moon boy boy, young one and moon ye to our mother for through votes and their votes will count. So, but Tobu Memuel, I only cab on one boy or possibly home, possibly with the voters card. I think you home recorded, but Tobu had the may encourage and I don't know. I'm going to churches. I'm going people in college can help put down with their voters card. Can help people go and get a journal to our votes. But about churches, their members in college, saying that they should go out and get their voters card. I think it will help to get a long way when vote comes.
2: Dalu hinne o maka atumatuga na o maka. Dalu.
5: Thank you.
0: Okay, still Sapientia Express. All right, interesting one. Hello, good morning.
6: Hello?
0: Yes, good morning.
6: Sapientia.
0: Listener.
6: Hello?
2: Can I find you the ABC at Y?
6: Kaba
2: mbu onwele.
6: Eh?
2: KBC akwai.
6: Delta State.
2: Na aga n'ihu nọ.
0: All right, I still Sapientia Express is from the morning that we know the evening. Hello, good morning. Yes, good morning. Okay, let's see.
7: Hello?
0: Yes, go ahead.
7: Mamu, this is my
2: father. No, Mamu, you can't come.
7: You want to go to the house? Ibo nebu onwe ba iye je ke gbata vote ndi ba wo si na le megide be ndi anu office before why abaya gie bana chogo dun ti enye bego nya di enye be bribe mani je nu gwa usa ade je tani aka ni we wol ba be gbanye okuku na gaga vote. 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I don't know if he's a boy or not could be. What if for two wrong game and only a win? No, I go why I collect. Umba wanna I'd buy a wood. My new who is there? Solune, which make a not on your foot. makaniso support o na tinne na no ye lura ya aka nde ba ibo malia la ye mo we na yi na egwu onwa yi ko di nwa mu
2: ndaru hinne muju ke emesia.
0: All right, still Sapientia Express. I didn't want to say it, but somebody called in and was talking about the old people. This is an old woman. And he was giving it, making a comparison with the East and the North. This is an old woman. And she has made her own from comparison. She has made her own comparison. You see this thing she said? Our people will not, they don't like hearing this thing. So that was why I didn't want to be the one who spoke. Thank God she has made the case better than I could have made the case. Hello, good morning.
8: Hello.
0: Yes, good morning.
8: Okay, this is Roman, good morning.
0: Welcome, sir.
8: Okay, my name is Ben, I'm calling from Onitsha.
0: Go ahead, Mr. Ben.
8: Okay, let me speak with Ada.
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0: You couldn't have said it better. Please, if you have your permanent voters card, this program is not for you.
2: Not for you, not in our country. 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
0: Hello.
9: Hello, good morning.
0: Yeah, good morning, sir.
9: Yes, I'm Mr. Kechukwu calling from Awada.
0: Yeah, go ahead, Mr. Kechukwu.
9: I'm sorry, bro.
2: No, okay, Kime.
9: I demand a kekunume.
2: I demand.
9: Because, here I see your table task card, or the former. Manakai will go to this very, I will go to this very, primary, Hane Megasi. I'm not trying to discourage anybody. Man, negodu even ụfọdụ ụmụazị na-ajụzi otu a ka esi agụzi new way of counting.
0: Sir, you said you don't want to discourage anybody, but
2: that's
0: exactly what you're doing.
2: And the people who neje iwote voters card anọ ha na party, they may not be like party members.
0: You know, we've made this plea, and I have no apologies for anybody who feels any type of way. No apologies whatsoever. Today's program is something that is a must at a time like this. I'm going to talk about this narrative. I wanted to wait to the end of the program, but I think it's now important for me to correct this narrative. It's not good to speak from an uninformed place. When you come from an uninformed place, what you should do is to ask questions. What you should not do when you're coming from an uninformed place is to make assertions and build narratives. There is a narrative out there. I hear it a lot, and it's a lie. Because we live in a deeply divided country, that is not my fault. And because our leaders have done absolutely nothing to build trust in the people and unite the country, that's not my fault. That's not your fault. And neither is it the fault of anyone listening to us. That we still have leaders who are the most tribal. When you talk about tribal bigotry, we have people in high offices who display that. So I agree. Because of that, anything that is said in Nigeria today is about comparisons. The North compares with the South. When it comes to this narrative people are spreading and discouraging others, that says, if you go to the North, they get it easy. That is a lie. It is a hopeless lie. It is such a hopeless lie that I'm just going to mention one group that has been talking. But because we live in a country where headlines are paid for, and what makes the news are things people want to hear, and we don't read. People can be shouting at the top of their voices and nobody hears them. Can, for instance, I'm going to mention Can because that name, Northern Can, because we're in the South and most of us are Christians, that is the truth. Because we're in the South and most of us are Christians, that is one group you are going to hear and you might say, okay, maybe. So I'm going to mention Can. But there are other groups in the North that have been complaining about this. And if you go to social media, the sad part is that when you go to the North, them on social media, they mostly speak in their language. But 90% of the nonsense that people are saying online about the North, as that is it today in 2026, has changed. But they are mostly speaking in their languages. I'm going to send some to our platform today. Khan has been complaining about the difficulty of registration. One of the things they have complained about, not just this election cycle, even in the past election cycle, is for these things to be brought closer, just the way we are complaining here. Another thing they complain about is all of the sharp practices that goes on. We also complain about it here. Yesterday, off camera, we were talking, and you were calling attention to some things I know you are going to say later. They also complain about those things there. If you remember, it was Northern Nigeria that was leading a protest about changing this current INEC chairman even before people now started saying it.
2: Yeah.
0: When they were talking, the South was not talking.
2: Until the metotai.
0: Until people now say, you understand? So the point I'm trying to make, it is not good. It is not good to build all of these narratives. We have a country that neither of us, north, west, east or south, the country is not working for anybody as it should. It's not working for people in the north because they are the poorest, they are the hungriest. When it comes to business, we have more
10: Look, when it comes to households who can afford to put food on the table, we have more in the east than in the north. Governance has not been fair to them. When it comes to security, we have not seen the level of insecurity northern Nigeria has seen. With all of these facts staring us in the eyes, I still do not understand what the basis for comparison means.
2: Maybe no nke afuburumbo eji we kashie na oka ona di maka na ima na oge ufodu de onwe regime adi nke oga achupuru Jonathan Uruzu afu say underage people on our line.
10: Yes,
2: maybe na ndi mmadu ka believe you know to Africa or the way they made the comparison, and the comparison some of these the politicians now say bo our oppressors like it, yeah. So that's God that he's eating a penetrate oje call on you for he ain't made this idea halfway manonya nebu ndi beta.
10: But would you let us interrogate this narrative. It's wonderful you brought this narrative, and it's excellent because it's the truth. We saw it. We saw it now. Mm. But let us talk about this narrative. December, I was, we are going home to the village, me and my family. And then when we got to Ahiara Junction, we took a keke to get to the house. And the man who carried us, we got talking, we were talking. And he was very bitter about the fact that they are being told to go get their voters card. And I tried to do my little bit. I presented Citizens Forum and Bits and Pieces and expressed to that man that money. That man was an unbeliever. But something interesting happened. Just before we got to the compound, he then said, I don't know how that talk came. And then it was him who now said, look at it, when you go to the north, they allow underage people to vote. Here, they won't allow it. And I told him, I can't believe you are saying this. Because I told him, I can't believe you are saying this. You are talking about a region that does not have your level of education as you think. Without having your level of education, you are the one saying, not me, that they are pushing underage to go register to beef up their numbers. You are now defending your age not to go out and register. Like somebody raised a very important, listen, how many ogas will allow their umu boy to go and register? And then, while you are complaining about the underage, you can't talk from both sides of your mouth, sir. No, he wasn't silent. He had something to say. The only problem is I've forgotten what he said. But our people will always have something to say.
2: To defend that,
10: so that while you come to my community, for instance, and you see lots of young people, young, able-bodied boys who don't take seriously, and it's like that in so many of our communities. The idea, but then you can't. First of all, can we agree that our aged should first of all register? When we have done that, then we cannot take a step further and say, okay, stop underaged. And then let us do ours. So, and talking about difficulty, just before we go for this break, please, let us understand one thing. Difficulties has not stopped us from doing anything we want to do. And I'll give an example. One of the most difficult things to do in Nigeria right now is to import. So many bottlenecks. But you see, because it is an individual business, Ndi Igbo are still number one in it. Number one. Ndi Igbo are the highest importers with all of the difficulty. Customs asikwa, tariff asikwa, demurrage asikwa. Igbos are the number one. You travel, you don't have a port, you have to go to Lagos, the risk involved. Igbos are still number one. But then when it comes to things that are the most important, that the Almajiris don't need me to enlighten them on the importance of it, then people begin to tell me about difficulty. But you will go to... let me not sound the way I feel.
2: Be coming down.
10: Let me just go for this break.
2: Be coming down.
10: That is why Sapiencia Express has break. But you know the thing. The thing is, there are certain actions you take. There are certain actions you take as Uju. It affects you alone. To your tent, to Israel. Yeah. There are certain decisions I take as German. It is me. It is only me and my family. For me alone. But you see our conversation today.
2: It affects
10: any everybody. Decision anybody takes.
2: If you might not affects, see yourself,
10: yes,
2: you have
10: it affects me.
2: Everybody,
10: you know, it affects me directly. It affects my father directly. It has, well, my father. My father is with Jesus now, but it affects my family directly. It affects
2: my community. It affects my job. It affects each and every Jehovah. It may even affect importers. Yeah, what you want now they may import. What 200 now they may import. And it affects me and you. I now come 1 ton tego. I just go in gallon more by a baraka.
10: Uju, let's paint a picture. Let's paint a real picture now. Real picture. It happening in Nigeria right now. A lot of us feel conversations like this are fun. You know? Do you know why? Because, like you just gave an example with importation, it might get more expensive. We have a lot of Igbo people making more money in times like this.
2: Yeah.
10: All right? But there's something they forget. Because the bigger system has not been fixed. I was listening to, I'm sorry I have to use him as an example, but I don't know any other person who has said it, who is in politics. Mr. Peter Obi said something about how he was convinced to go into politics. He never wanted to go into politics. He was a man, had built his wealth. Peter Obi is, I heard this from a northerner. He said Peter Obi is arguably the richest Igbo man alive. But I'm not talking about that. Why I have to bring this out, I'm sorry I bring this thing out, is because when I hear people think, when I see some people thinking they are so rich that the problem does not concern them, I think it's ignorance. So he said he was, I think, was it in London? Yes, it was in London. He went for a course. He said he paid $40,000 for that course. I'm going to just, £40,000, thereabout for that. So you should understand how wealthy that man is, right? And then, but let me just summarize. A lot of people know that story. He said this professor told him, challenged him and told him, Peter, go to your country and go and build public wealth. That individual wealth impoverishes everybody. But public wealth enriches everybody. That is why, because we don't understand that in Nigeria, that is why you are a billionaire in Onitsha. And you ask, if you have an accident, you will die because there is no hospital that can take care of you. But you have your billions. And then in your burial, your children will kill 100 cows. They'll give you befitting burial. But you can't have a befitting life. You are a multi-billionaire. One of the perks of being a very rich man is to live life the way you want to live. But we have billionaires who are afraid to drive the kind of cars they want to drive. And we're having this kind of conversation and you have the excuses.
2: Using taxi self. Taxi.
10: And your children...
2: Because of insecurity.
10: Your children can't even live in... Can't even come back to Nigeria. The wealth you have built. Because we've not built a country. And when we have these conversations, some people are still flying like Obara. You get. So our conversation today, like we said, it's, look, if you ever have your, there will be days to complain. I always say people, we have every day to complain. But there are specific times when we should do specific things. For today, is to encourage people, go out there and register.
2: And discourage the natural tips. Discouraging the nature guy, yes. Maka no say it, yeah. My give me a guy, he make a man fool, yes.
10: All right, Sapiencia, yeah, thank God they gave us the opportunity to calm down. So we'll go for this break and we'll be right back. Joe Mananuju, good morning.
11: Wisdom for life.
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2: Here's an important announcement. All political aspirants in Anambra State under the Nigeria Democratic Congress, NDC, are invited to a brief meeting scheduled as follows. Venue, Chiben Leisure Hilton Hotel, Regina Shirley Junction, Oka, time 10 a.m. Date, today, Thursday, 28 May, 2026. 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

0: 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Continuous voters registration, the third and final phase. It's important to stress the final phase because after now, nothing can happen anymore. It's going on right now, ends on July 10th. Today on Sapientia Express, we simply want to spend time, just like yesterday we spent time with the children. Today we want to spend time with those who are up to 18 and have not gotten their voter, you know, have not been registered before. Want to have those people speak with us. We also want to have those who are making efforts to register. Let's know what your concerns, what the issues are. Because it's only when we get to have this feedback about these issues that we can now, in subsequent editions, look for, you know, who to call and to address all of these problems. Let's also talk to those who want to either move their polling units or want to have their data changed, or had their permanent voters card damaged or missing and want to go get on the one. Let's talk with these people today because they say that politics is a game of numbers. And the people are more in number. This is the time when we encourage ourselves to ensure that everything we have complained about, we have the power to say yes or say no. Let's continue. German and Uju.
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0: All right, go ahead, sir.
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1: 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A direct bam ShopRite. Ngana ShopRite as soon as local government. 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
2: all right yeah still Sapientia Express hello
3: hello.
2: Yeah, good morning.
3: Good morning. Good morning. Good morning.
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1: 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Daalụ hinne.
2: Yes, good morning.
3: Hello, good morning.
2: Welcome, sir.
1: Anyị anụba gị ihe ị na-ekwu.
3: Thank you. Oh, we can have front now, most long time.
1: No.
3: Let me tell you, what we are discussing this morning, I think all is very, very important because this in the last 3 months, I'm my own viewer because I don't know if my voter card will come to not. So, last 3 months, but yeah, I'll tell my officer about notwithstanding because now I don't know their local government. Then from the local government, they return me back to Mugawa Obo. They are going outside the light. So I think Mugawa Obo. You understand? So, but I want to hear who was down. We're about Buna. We are like every immigrant who wants to be out. That some of those people are not happening here. The issue of Abia Indian, I think when they print that form, I want to go because I don't want to be there. I want to go to Lena. You know, they go to the union form. They go to the CVD form. If they go to the country, yeah, I do not, I got on my gap for yoga. Then what I did was, what actually helped me was now, because every hand there, they are men of me. I was one guy who was a number, but that's men of me. So more than the guy, see, and then, so all the guys, because of the influence of that guy, are now the lady. But no guy was removable after that president, after that guy who got president. Yeah, okay. So all those things, I think it's not for me, it's not proper. Because we need people to come out and vote. So
1: that particular polling unit. Ebi je me registration boy afa. Ana na ego printing. Onye na ego printing ahụ na-asụ Igbo, onye Igbo ka onye agbụrụ ọzọ.
3: Onye Igbo
1: na-aga n'ihu.
3: Onye Igbo na-aga n'ihu. So, that's in Adam. And again, our representative, I think, is to be more. He's a representative. I don't know, like people like Martin Smith, like, for example, to Amukana. He may, and all the time, he's a good person. He's a good person. I think it's also from this level. And every people will from bad news. They are made that way. You understand? But in time, they are not about how I know that it's going to be a mayor. Oh, I'm going to be a mayor. Whether you like it or not. You understand? Our vote must stand this time. So I think everybody should come out. And then we're going to hear them. You have to say it here. I was one of those who are constantly. That one of your sister is here. I cannot encourage you to they should come out. Let's come out and at least men take question why it's human. That is the government is dead. So I'm begging on everybody to join hands. The negation are different grounds that Nani represent, you understand, in anything I know. And our representative do as only a thing, because all that can do is, you know, and I dare with everything. No, all is possible. One do not pull out an island, Google. One for one, and I'm there to see things that the people. So
1: that's
3: very, very important. Thank you very much.
2: All right, Astel Sapientia Express. Good morning.
4: Good morning.
2: Welcome.
4: This is Mr. Raffer. I'm calling from Teretere.
2: All right, go ahead, sir.
4: Yes. Let me speak Igbo.
1: No, okay, Kime. 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
2: Okay, thank you for calling in. It's feedbacks like this that we need, and I think you
1: now.
2: Yeah, you did excellent with that. Okay, still Sapientia Express 0903594477 and 0813032725. Please, if you have your permanent voter's card or you are not having any issues, just let's calm down today.
1: I think reports nina anenye na ndi opposition party kwesi itetola. 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
2: All right. Yes, good morning. Yeah, welcome.
5: Yeah. 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
2: Okay, go ahead, Chuka.
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5: 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I have raised this alarm so many places in the radio station. Because if I would tell you, I have almost 3 to 4 people. One convinced you go. You know, you can't go to the area. I will raise your food. I wanted to fight them. But the way I'm going to know, I will go to so many places. You didn't compare to big politicians and serve the opposition. What if I want to know? So you have to find it. So I'm going to go.
1: 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Ị na-ahọta? Let's look for a way to get evidence. E use evidence ahụ, parties e use evidence ahụ, charge some people to court. Then others will know how serious ihe a na-ekwu maka ịdị.
2: I think it's very easy. After all, we saw people video a policeman who killed somebody. Nothing can be more dangerous than that. I mean, videoing...
1: Let's have evidence.
2: Videoing people in NINEC who want to...
1: Hello?
6: Good morning.
2: Yeah, good morning.
6: Yeah, this is the point on your uncle. Where is your uncle? That local government here na nego. If you just said uncle, no, where is he? So my sister cannot know. Then you know.
1: Na gani?
6: Yeah, your uncle where is your uncle? We no doubt it. And he na nega hope.
1: Ah, but can the mother actually be here? Takuriye, get evidence. Let people get evidence. Let party agents get evidence. Akpụta mmadụ na-abụ maọbụ mmadụ ịtọ, they will stop it. 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
6: Okay. Well, thank you. So many have them worry wow. All the important.
1: Daru hinne. Daru.
2: All right, I'll still Sapiencia Express. For those who like comparisms, that will not happen in the north. For those of us who like comparisms, that will not happen.
1: Ndị north na marginalize ya, ni nwetakwa voters card.
2: No, sure you ask somebody, the tribe of the people who are doing that. That, this thing I'm hearing now, it will not happen in the north. So,
1: people are bank it here, now they go. You were the way poor. And the NM report, I have the same on the south.
2: Hello.
7: Hello, good morning.
2: Yes, good morning. Welcome.
7: I'll be again to welcome. It's Marcus Akbo.
2: All right, go ahead. Oh.
7: So, I'm even not sure about, and I'm ready to go media, but I did it after. But the danger. Na ebe ka mama nke m jere nweta nwikela biko na-eleba bụ na ọkụ go ọkụ o ji ego 6:30 biko nleba mmadụ ezigbo na wọdụ nke kaibia bifo na akụ 9 olute ego na alaikaide abụsigo nọmba ndị nọsebe abụ bifo na-elute na tọnụ ahịa sai na fọm ahụgo mana fọm dị ebe abụ anyị na-enye m na-eji mara m na-abịa ekili ya water. I want like that come a few days feel I sign a form I will go. On your way get around on your 20 time only for 15 you have to one person with another only with 15,000 never another form and do it 5,000 never another form. Now cause who I am. And they do me good at the name and I'm about to phone.
1: 15,000
7: na
1: 5,000. Maka photocopy paper.
7: Yes. Just say while for me, you may go that card.
1: Okay. It's quite unfortunate. Never the buy a chap when I am and chap. 15,000.
2: All right. So you hear it. Let me tell them again. For those who like comparisons, that. This will never happen in the north. Muchigaba. Hello, good morning.
8: Hello, good morning.
2: Welcome, sir.
8: Yeah, my name is Emeka. I'm calling from Obuchi.
2: All right, go ahead, Emeka.
8: Actually, what you guys are discussing is important for a democracy.
2: I can't hear you, sorry.
8: I said that what you guys are discussing this morning is of great importance. Great. The problem we have here is that voters registration. I had so many challenges last time get my own. Actually, I came down from the north and then I wanted to make transfer. That's all my book. I stayed for about 2 days able to do it. The question I want to ask, is it possible for me to go for another war entirely than making transfer? So that is one thing. Thing again, like most of you that are in the north, like when I will remember, I wasn't the person that created it from Ireland. It was someone, it was a friend that saw mine, he saw mine and he collected it. So myself and my wife, you know, we brought it to us at home. But here, yeah, things are very, you know, things are that it's difficult to get. You know, for one, to people that have that registered, you know, for them to have a problem. Whereas in the north, what do you mean the north is? To the world, bring the voter's card. I know anybody that, if you know any voter's card, I know the person, just completely. And again, one of the things they do in the last again is that, like, as this continual voter's card is, voter's registration card is going on, what they do, they disseminate their, in those places where people can have access. It does not necessarily mean that the local government. I overheard you saying that they are deciding to go to local. And I know these days the cost of transportation is very, very high. Someone may not have even access to go to local. So this kind of situation, the pressure that pressure from voters and the voters card, the authority concerned should do something. Maybe bring them to the world. Those handling the race to the world. Where the world go to that day without any money.
2: All right. I've heard you. You've done three things. First of all, you've asked a question. The second one, you've also answered questions. I think you know a lot, and for somebody who knows a lot like you, I expect you to simply go online and, you know, so many of the things you're talking about are things you can just answer for yourself. Just go online and you get to know that, because it's still a law-bound process. You know, this election, it's a process guided by law. And so it has nothing to do with my sentiment or your sentiment or what I would have preferred. I would have preferred a lot of things, but it's the law. And the law says double registration is not only illegal, but is also a crime, and so you know, that's that. As for all of the other things you said about North and all of that, maybe one day we are going to have an entire program where we compare the East and the North. I think it's going to make a lot of people happy. But sometimes what makes us happy does not necessarily take us anywhere. Yeah, you know, just like I could meet a child and tell a child, ah, your father is a great man, your father is this. It doesn't mean anything to that child. What matters to that child is for daddy to bring Gary on the table. That's what matters to that child. You know, that's all that matters to that child. For right now, what matters is our conversation. Subsequently, we're also going to get, you know, more people to come here and talk to us about the process, because I don't see anything, honestly, I don't see anything that matters more than conversations like this. All right, let's pay the bills so that when we come back, we're going to have our chit chat here and see if there's anything interesting in the news today. Joe Mananuju, good morning.
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13: 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All political aspirants in Anambra State under the Nigeria Democratic Congress, NDC, are invited to a brief meeting scheduled as follows. Venue, Chiben Leisure Hilton Hotel, Regina Shirley Junction, Oka, time 10 a.m. Date, today, Thursday, 28 May 2026. 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
4: 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All political aspirants in Anambra State under the Nigeria Democratic Congress, NDC, are invited to a brief meeting scheduled as follows. Venue, Chiben Leisure Hilton Hotel, Regina Shirley Junction, Oka, time 10 a.m. Date, today, Thursday, 28 May, 2026. 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

0: Okay, you welcome back to Sapientia Express on Radio Sapientia 95.3 FM. Would you?
1: That's my update.
0: Okay, let's do the update and then tie everything together. Yes. Okay, I think it's better that way. Let me begin then. This one says, Atiku wins. In fact, let me say it in a conversation manner. The first one here is saying Atiku won the ADC ticket. We talked about that yesterday, and he's going to run for his fourth presidential. Listen. And then another one here says Tinubu's daughter, the Ianoloja General, speaking from her office. Quite important that you note where she's speaking from. She's not speaking from her house. Speaking from her office, I said she might have to lead a protest against the APC primaries because in some areas in Lagos, that a certain faction, which is unnamed, unknown, at least unknown to us, but she knows the faction because she mentioned the places that happened. And then there is this bring back our students hashtag where Nigerians are demanding for the return. You know, yesterday I said it that it's not just Oyo, but the one that happened in Borno. So it was also captured that Nigerians are talking about that. NLC is also in the news, talking on to the government to end what it called anti-people policies, that the economy of Nigeria is getting wooter as the days goes by. The NDC, all eyes on the NDC. The NDC has fixed its presidential governorship primaries for May 29th across the country, and it has adopted a direct primary for state assembly elections. Just when we were, you know, the person I called, he's the chairman. He just told me, I didn't know, he was made the chairman, I said the secretary, for those who will be conducting the primaries in Imo State. Hopefully on Saturday, we'll be here with him on Citizens Forum. But let's see how that goes. Yes. So we hope they come back tomorrow or Saturday early morning. If not, I'll see how we can see get. Because we need to keep talking about this.
1: Yeah.
0: We need to keep talking about this. Would you, a sentence or two. I'll say this. You see, Uju, when the food is outside of your family, outside of your family's kitchen. When the yam is outside of your family kitchen, you can't decide what to do with the yam. There are many things you can do with yam. Yeah. You can prepare porridge. You can cut it into pieces and dash people. You can boil it and eat it with yam, with oil.
1: You can give it to goats.
0: You can give it to a goat. You can fry it. And there are a thousand things you can do with it. But it must be in your kitchen first. It must be in your kitchen first. When it's now in your kitchen, then you can now decide. But to start having conversation about the yam and what should be done with that yam, when it is still in the market, makes you sound like a madman in the eyes of wise people. Because wise people know that get the yam first into the house. When we were little, we used to be told, there's just, I don't know, so many things have changed. One of the things that have changed, we used to be told about something like this, when we are told that this woman and her husband were fighting. Kitty. And people were like, what happened? Neighbors are together. And she said, look at this useless man. He said when he buys his car, that it is this my farm that he's going to be parking it. And the neighbor said, yes, stupid man. He said, yes, that man. And the question now was, has he bought the car? Does it even seem like he's going to buy the car?
2: Would you, each time I hear certain conversations, I didn't bring this comparison. So, but I'm going to talk about the comparison because it has been brought here. It's like the policeman who said that he wouldn't have made this arrest, but since the complaint has come to his office, to his table, you know, he came to arrest his neighbor. He said, neighbor, he said, I wouldn't have arrested you now, but they brought your complaint to me. I was in my office. So I was on my own this morning. You saw it, and they brought it. So let's talk about the comparison. It is, you see that woman, how that woman sounded to you, that is exactly how Ndibo, let me say it, sound to me when they talk about what should happen with Nigeria. That, you see that thing? That is exactly our grandparents told us. They taught us. They said, they did not go to university, our grandparents. But they say you first of all, get the land first. Then you start dragging for this. You want to? Nigeria must be restructured. In fact, the British did this. You are talking nonsense. First of all, when there is an window, when there is an opportunity that is visible
1: for you to get the land,
2: you first of all ensure that you do everything. Is getting the land and fighting for the land, is it an easy task? The answer is no. But if when you people are fighting for your land, caveat enter here now. Let me type it. How many and I delete it? Can type caveat. You see, I want our people to use that same strength that they use. Caveat emptor. Osa Debe sang it. He said, When you are, what we should be discussing, I have a baka to discuss it. We must get the permanent voters card. It is tough. It is difficult. But then life is not, and it is the Igbo people who say it. No other person says it. When you say it's difficult, he will tell you yes now. It's supposed to be. Because if it's not hard, opposing whom has it? We say all of these things, but we only say them and we mean them. I will say it again. When it is something personal, we have become the most selfish group in this country. That is why when we have conversations like this, it seems that it's tough, it's difficult. I agree. I admit it. I'm not saying it's easy. But the life we are living and the life our children are living is more difficult. So even if for the sake of our children, even if for the sake of the future of this region, so it's not enough for, we'll talk about what Michael Opara did. They've made their sacrifices. What is our own sacrifice? It is a shame for me. It would be a disgrace at my age for me to talk about I can't sacrifice because of the temperature of the sun. People before me sacrificed everything, lost everything. Now all I'm called to do is just to go out there and show. And you see, as tough as we say we are, as bold as we say we are, little children are there in Onitsha South and wherever it is they say they are. Collecting, extorting us.
1: Nobody has challenged them.
2: You see, if it was Nisoja, now you saw Makahaji Ebwe. We have become the most pathetic set of people. You see, I won't explain what I meant. If people that also taught me something. If you are no fake and you don't understand what I meant, but you first of all get that yam into your house. Ferishigi Bayanoafia. I have nothing more to say.
1: As much as Nagin will quota, Muaya, your choir, Kaya, your castle, no, working out, I would near Nuaya, and I come here down. So, so ka m were ọyịyọ wee bịa biko ndị ọga ndị madam ndị mọmi ndị dadi onwe nwata maọbụ nwa gị rugoro 18 years maọbụ gafee mana onwe ha voters card kịta bụ ohere iyeji wee gwe ka ọ gaa weta voters 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
2: As we were talking, I was just looking at this Tinubu's daughter's picture and Iyalodja generals special. In fact, which paper is this? Daily Trust. These people, they put the picture of her. Said Iyalodja general special independent. She has her in special Independence Day wishes from her office. Power sweeto. So I've said what she said. Atiku is doing two things at the same time. First of all, he is reaching out to Amechi and Hayatuden, telling them what to. We are all family. Remember, you promised that whoever merges, you are going to. So while this man is saying, yes, I made that promise and I stand by it, but I said. Conditional that it has to be free and fair. This one is not free and fair. The second thing now that is happening in the ADC is that his emergent has now opened up the conversation of zoning. They should have had that conversation
1: before. That sense, yes,
2: even though Mr. Peter Obi did not want to say much, somebody close to him or close to that system, let me not say close to him. That has been following them around, said one of the things that made Obi and Kwankwaso not comfortable anymore with all of that was that one of the when they met at Oyo, what became known as the Ibadan Declaration, where opposition political parties came together, not just the ADC, but a faction of the PDP, a faction of Labour, because every other person was faction.
1: faction.
2: All
1: because APC
2: became a faction. For now, if Iyalodja general is telling you she wants to protest, if Iyalodja general is telling you that a faction, that what happened in the APC in Lagos was that a
0: particular, she said a particular faction. So who am I to say there's no faction? I'm nobody. Yellow just has spoken. What is love? You know, so they came together and they came up with what was called the Badon Declaration that said that we are going to just produce one person and we are all going to work. That person said that one of their agreements was zoning. One of their discussions was zoning. But that for that to be conveniently, when the final news came out, that was not even mentioned that they knew there's fire
1: on the mountain.
0: On the mountain. Mm-hmm. And they did what should happen when there's fire on the mountain. So it has brought up that this scene of zoning.
1: On this issue of article, PDPG, yes, sir. This is the same issue of zoning.
0: Mm.
1: So ADC Yobakwa Ochi Kerefa, ka this issue had it is akwa many prominent people, but na the party marriage where no ba fire anu. Maka otu a mechi na ekwu na ekwe hom. O nwere ike oburu onwe. Maka ka o si dey keta as of yesterday. Oh, Oma Agege is going to APC.
0: Yes, he left APC.
1: Neka, ha ha, you know, kwan diye si kwa na party fa po. 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Ka ayobe mana. Other parties kwe sirema. Oh, I think it's high time. Some people ya abon ha bata ha, mana ha agent of disintegration. Like Atiku. Ahale de na... I didn't know such opportunity. So I didn't know such opportunity. Mabu na this one na kita make one hakubelo kuzoni na senite tisa de party. Then I think other political parties have to wake up. Molanya kwa haribu na madubata na party ha hane me na he tetego nola. 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
0: like pantami that is also happening in Gombe state. You saw the video of him crying.
1: No,
0: okay,
1: I'm not,
0: I don't know, maybe okay, you know, I'm on northern social media, so I get to the guy the guy cried and
1: the
0: there was it. You know, I've told some of them, I said, so Nigerians would love some of these things that you know, you guys are putting up, but I don't know why you remain in your language. There is this, you know how like on TikTok things trend, right? Everybody starts doing the same thing, just like when which are Chalugo?
1: Our first son. Chalugo Ima never go near Kitan. All the trend now. Somebody say
0: I like the boy. So no. Don't touch my he's my anointed. Don't touch my anointed.
1: Somebody say Nina name here. No ga water for the mafia.
0: Please, you should leave that boy. I like the boy. The boy just never know Yamura. You people are, you know. So so let me use that one as an example. You see how those things, and everybody starts doing the same thing. In Ariwa social media. One thing that trended. Yes. And then you honestly, when that is the first one I saw, I thought it was real.
1: Yeah.
0: Until when I now saw, you see, so this is what everybody said to me. And then so you see how they do it. Somebody will say and start to take out his glass. Start crying. And then somebody will now come, you know, the Northerners call it Abashi Akuri, that is comforting. Kasiye Yobi, you know. And then but then when the person starts, the person's tears will now move the person to start from there. They did that. Honestly, you know that internet for long before I now saw where the it really came from. But what has happened is that he moved to the PDP. And now the problem now is that the PDP in Gombe State members are now protesting. They are saying, before, look, this guy has been wherever he is, all of this, so why is he coming to join this race? We already had an agreement here that I think we're going to go for consensus, and this is the man we've already agreed is going to. He seems to be like somebody who
2: has been a benefactor to so many of them, and they agree, okay, whatever you say, you know, Northern politics has always been like that. It's easier for the North to have a consensus when it's just them. It has always been easier because they have this way of this person calls and say, okay, let's have it this way, and then promises, and they have this way of keeping to gentlemanly promises. So when you promise somebody, the person just believes you. He just believes you that it's going to happen, and they're having them problem. And there's another one also trending in the North where some people are saying, wait a minute, what did he say about the PDP before? You know, he called them something similar to the devil or devil. Honestly, I don't know. But he's in PDP. So that's the thing. So they say, is this

0: working and waiting, you know, and they're the ruling party. So they have hopes that they didn't believe they needed a governor or a senator to come make them win election. So this one now, you get these guys coming in that have been in the position for long. So we see how all of that plays out. But, you know, why the politicians are playing their game? It's important to say this. Why the politicians are playing their game, we must play our game. And the only game we have to do is our voters' card and to mobilize as many people as we can to make them aware. Because trust me, I agree, things are difficult. But if you see the option of not even trying, it's not even... Can't even think about it. So, basically, this is it. All right, our PNC Express will be here same time, same station tomorrow.
1: Ahambu uju wanko ujujureju. Daro no makisonyela ina meme PNC Express inketa. Ubo Sherman.
0: All right, I'm German. Good morning and have a blessed day ahead.
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No millennial. Because this your season. This your season. Adora your biko. To live again. 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
1: Hello?
0: Hello, hello, can you hear me?
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7: 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Afternoon Gbege pushes the ball to the goalkeeper, and the goalkeeper spotting jersey number one, who pulls the ball out. Oh, what a poor pull out there. What a poor reach. And I'm telling you, poor signal there from 75.2 FM. As Sapiencia Reggae Splash pulls the ball down. Pulls the ball down for Sapiencia Express. Sapiencia Express now moves on, mesmerizing with the ball. A clear signal there. An easy chest trap there by Sapiencia Express. And he passes the ball to Traffic News and Entertainment Football. Wow! A long pass and a nice reach out there. Traffic News moves on. On and on to the captains. Captain spotting jersey number 9. Sapiencia fan zone. Moving on. Dribbling. Mesmerizing with the ball. Beats his man. Beats the defense squad hitman. Nawao putting jersey. Jersey number 3. Of 72.5 FM. An infringement there. The referee calls for a free kick. Morning Express makes a move to the left. Passes the ball to fan zone spotting jersey number 9, who now dribbles his man. Beats number 1. Number 2. A banana shot there. It's a goal! It's a goal there! Goal number 3 for 95.3 Sapiencia Radio. Oh my goodness! What an intimidation and humiliation by the defending champion Sapiencia Radio 95.3. Hey, hey, hey! A poor start and a poor profile this season by 72.5 FM.
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We kick off with the Afrobeat Top 10 Countdown, the hottest tracks of the week. 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Don't just hear the party, be the party. Vibes on vibes with DJ Joman. Let's go.

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2: 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No one sees a signal travel, but nations change when it arrives. Today, my words are not mine alone. They belong to the market women counting naira, the student studying by candlelight, the dreamer rehearsing success in a room full of doubt. Because radio is magic. It turns breath into bridges, turns whispers into witnesses, turns ordinary voices into instruments of awakening. Some speak to be heard, but yeah, at Radio Sapiencia, we speak to be felt. We speak for the unheard, for the Christians afraid of microphones, for the truth hiding behind polite silence. Silence, oh. And if wisdom had a sound, it would sound like this moment. Right here, right now. Because Sapiencia means wisdom, and wisdom is not noise. Wisdom is clarity, wearing courage. So wherever you are listening from, your car, shop, roadside, bedroom, studio, know this. You are not just tuning in. You are turning up, adjusting your spirit to a higher station. And as long as voices rise with purpose, as long as truth finds breath, as long as one heart dares to speak light into darkness, this frequency, 95.3, will never go silent. Silence, silence, silence, silence.
3: 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DJ Joman takes you to the praise groove. This is your family praise timeout. No stress, just laughter, good vibes, and gospel grooves that keep you moving. After Church Praise Party with DJ Joman on Radio Sapiencia. Tune in, turn up. Let's praise together. Don't forget to book DJ Joman for your events, celebration, and ceremonies on 080-621-2614-0. 080-621-2614-0.

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1: To midnight every Friday, we turn it up. 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We kick off with the Afrobeat Top 10 Countdown, the hottest tracks of the week. 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Don't just hear the party, be the party. Vibes on Vibes with DJ Joman. Let's go.

0: angels, in the name of the Father, and of the Son, and of the Holy Spirit.
1: Amen.
0: The angel of the Lord declared unto Mary,
2: and she conceived of the Holy Spirit.
3: Hail Mary, full of grace, the Lord is with thee. Blessed are you among women, and blessed the fruit of your womb, Jesus. Holy Mary, Mother of God, pray for us in the land of our death. Amen.
0: Behold the handmaid of the Lord.
3: Be it done unto me according to your words. Hail Mary, full of grace, the Lord is with thee. Blessed are you among women, and blessed is the fruit of your womb, Jesus. Holy Mary, Mother of God, pray for us in the land of our death. Amen.
0: The Word was made flesh,
3: and dwelt among us. Hail Mary, full of grace, the Lord is with thee. Blessed are you among women, and blessed is the fruit of your womb, Jesus. Holy Mary, Mother of God, pray for us in our land of our death. Amen.
0: Pray for us, O Holy Mother of God,
3: that we may be made worthy of the promises of Christ.
0: Let us pray.
4: Pour forth, we beseech you, O Lord, your grace into our hearts, that we, to whom the incarnation of Christ your Son was made known by the message of an angel,
3: may by his passion and cross be brought to the glory of his resurrection, through the same Christ our Lord. Amen.
0: May the divine ancestors remain always with us,
3: and may the souls of all the faithful departed, through the mercy of God, rest in peace.
0: Glory be to the Father, and to the Son, and to the Holy Spirit.
3: As it was in the beginning, is now, and ever shall be, world without end. Amen.
0: In the name of the Father,
3: and of the Son, and of the Holy Spirit.
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6: 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Today is Thursday, the 28th of May, 2026. My name is Joe Igbo. In our news headlines this afternoon, the Lagos State Wing of the Nigeria Union of Teachers, NUT, has rejected the federal government's decision to waive the Unified Tertiary Matriculation Examination, UTME, requirement for candidates seeking admission into colleges of education. Former Vice President Atiku Abubakar has been declared the winner of the presidential primary of the African Democratic Congress, ADC. President Bola Ahmed Tinubu has assured abducted school children and teachers in Oyo and Borno states that they have not been forgotten. And on the foreign scene, 16 students have been killed in a fire at a boarding school in Gilgil, about 120 kilometers west of the Kenyan capital, Nairobi. Now the details of the news. The Lagos State Wing of the Nigeria Union of Teachers, NUT, has condemned the federal government's decision to waive the Unified Tertiary Matriculation Examination, UTME, requirement for candidates seeking admission into colleges of education. The union described the policy as counterproductive to the teaching profession and the broader education sector, demanding an immediate return to the status quo. The protest follows a recent announcement at the Joint Admissions and Matriculation Board JAMB policy meeting, where the federal government scrapped the UTME requirement for colleges of education applicants. Aligning with the national body, the Lagos NUT argued that the policy further devalues teachers and the teaching profession in Nigeria. The chairman of the Lagos State Wing, Mr. Hassan Akintoye, warned of the dangers of making the teaching profession a free-for-all. He noted that lowering academic thresholds would flood colleges of education with students poorly suited for teaching, who would ultimately struggle with subject content. Akinloye argued that the waiver would populate classrooms with individuals who failed to get into other disciplines. Chief Ifeanyi Chukwuma Odi has emerged as the Ebonyi State People's Democratic Party PDP governorship candidate for the 2027 elections. Odi, a business mogul and chieftain of the People's Democratic Party, PDP, emerged unopposed during the party's governorship primary election held across the 13 local government areas of the state. Announcing the result in Abakaliki, the chairman of the PDP Governorship Primary Election Committee, Mr. Olalekan Rotimi, said OD polled a total of 8,281 votes to clinch

in the PDP to power in Ebonyi State. Chief Chukwuma Igwe, chairman of the party in Ebonyi State, expressed optimism that the PDP will reclaim the state through unity, mobilization, and effective campaigns. Odi was the party's governorship candidate during the 2023 general elections. The Nigerian Democratic Congress, NDC, has clarified that its presidential National Assembly, governorship, and state assembly primaries will still hold nationwide tomorrow, Friday, 29th May 2026, despite adjustments to activities scheduled for today, 28th May. In a statement signed by the party's national chairman, Moses Cleopas, the and national secretary, Barrister Ikenna Enekweizu, the party said the original 28th and 29th May timetable remained in force, but logistical challenges caused by the Eid al-Kabir public holidays had affected movement across the country. According to the statement, the non-availability of flights and other transportation difficulties left many aspirants and members of the screening committee stranded in Abuja after the screening exercise. The party said 28 May would now be used for arrivals, documentation with the Independent National Electoral Commission, INEC, and security agencies, consultative meetings, and other preparatory activities ahead of the primaries on 29 May. It added that party teams would also meet with stakeholders, party elders, and aspirants in their respective states during the day. Former Vice President Atiku Abubakar has been declared the winner of the presidential primary of the African Democratic Congress, ADC. The party said Atiku polled 1,846,370 votes to beat his closest rival, former River State Governor Rotimi Amaechi, who polled 504,117 votes. It also said businessman Muhammad Hayatuddin got 177,120 votes in the primary. Voting took place across Nigeria's 8,809 wards, with members openly queuing behind their preferred aspirants under the option A4 voting system. But while Atiku lauded the process, the former River State Governor and Atiku Abubakar, Rotimi Amaechi, and Hayatuddin faltered the process. Amaechi, who is a former Minister of Transportation, rejected the outcome, alleging widespread voter disenfranchisement during the exercise. Similarly, Hayatuddin said he would not attend the announcement of the party's presidential primary election results, citing allegations of widespread vote rigging. Former Minister of Transportation and African Democratic Congress ADC presidential aspirant Rotimi Amaechi has rejected the party's presidential primary election results. Amaechi made this known in a statement posted on his X handle, alleging widespread voter disenfranchisement during the ADC presidential primaries. He described the results as fabricated, insisting that he would only accept outcomes from a process that was free, fair, transparent, and credible to participants. Amaechi, a former governor of Rivers State, said he had earlier maintained that acceptance of the election outcome depended entirely on the credibility, transparency, and fairness of the primary election. Amaechi alleged that nearly 80% of party members were prevented from voting, questioning the moral difference between the ADC and other political parties. Amaechi further stated that a party criticizing the ruling All Progressives Congress, APC, and INEC over vote buying and rigging should not engage in similar electoral malpractices internally. He described the alleged vote buying, result manipulation, and disenfranchisement of party members during the exercise as unacceptable and inconsistent with democratic standards and accountability. 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The news continues shortly after this timeout. Please don't go away.

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2: Welcome back to the rest of the Sapientia News Bulletin at noon. My name is Joe Igbo. President Bola Tinubu has assured abducted school children and teachers in Oyo and Borno states that they have not been forgotten, pledging that his administration will intensify efforts to secure their safe return from captivity. The president gave the assurance in a personally signed statement dated May 27, 2026, to commemorate Children's Day amid growing concern over recent attacks on schools in parts of the country. Tinubu, in his Children's Day message, acknowledged the anguish of affected families, especially as the celebration coincides with the Eid al-Kabir festivities. The president disclosed that he had directed all relevant security agencies to sustain and intensify coordinated rescue operations for abducted children and other vulnerable citizens across the country. According to him, the operations must be intelligence-led, carefully executed, and focused on the safe recovery of victims. In Oyo State, armed attackers on May 15, 2026 invaded Community High School Ahore Sinele and abducted the school principal, teachers, and dozens of pupils. One teacher was shot dead, while reports later emerged that another abducted teacher was beheaded by the kidnappers. The attacks sparked protests among teachers in Ogbomosho and renewed calls for stronger security around schools. In Borno State, pupils were reportedly abducted by armed bandits from Musa Primary School and Junior Day Secondary School in Askiroba local government area during a separate attack on the same day. Former Deputy President of the Senate, Uvie Omoagege, has resigned from the All Progressives Congress, APC. In a statement issued by his media advisor, Sunday Are, Senator Omoagege said his decision followed consultations with his political associates and supporters, as well as recent developments within the party in Delta State. The former lawmaker stated that his political aspirations and the interests of Delta Central are better pursued outside the APC, stressing that he could no longer remain in a party where he was unable to effectively advance the interests of his people. He, however, appreciated the All Progressives Congress, APC, for the opportunity to serve as Deputy President of the Ninth Senate and wished the party well, while reaffirming his commitment to the development of Delta Central, Delta State, and the nation. Omoagege also said he had requested that his name be removed from all party membership records, registers, and communication lists. The former lawmaker reaffirmed that his focus remains on delivering development and effective representation for Delta Central, Delta State, and Nigeria, adding that he would continue to pursue those goals outside the APC. The Inspector General of Police, IGP Olatunji Disu, has ordered commissioners of police and tactical commanders across the country and the Federal Capital Territory, FCT, to strengthen security during the Eid al-Kabir celebrations. The IGP directed enhanced deployments to eat prayer grounds, highways, motor parks, recreational centers, critical national assets, and other public places to ensure a peaceful celebration. First Public Relations Officer DCP Anthony Placid said the measures included intensified visibility policing, coordinated patrols, stop and search operations, surveillance, and intelligence-led crime prevention. This urged Nigerians to remain vigilant and promptly report suspicious movements, unattended items, or unusual gatherings to security agencies, stressing that public cooperation was vital to preventing crime during the festive period. He also felicitated Muslims and prayed for peace, unity, and prosperity in the country, while assuring citizens of the police commitment to public safety. Now this foreign news. 16 students have been killed in a fire at a boarding school in Gilgil, about 120 kilometers west of the Kenyan capital, Nairobi. Authorities say dozens of other students were injured and taken to hospital. 71 were later discharged and 7 admitted for further treatment. Education Minister Julius Ogamba, while visiting the scene of the blaze, said the fire at the Utumishi Girls Academy started in the early hours of Thursday while the students were asleep. Police said search and rescue operations were underway, with authorities yet to establish the cause of the fire. The Kenya Red Cross said emergency responders were on ground to offer support. The education minister said the fire broke out on the first floor of one of the dormitories, which was completely destroyed in the blaze. The minister said the response teams managed to put out the fire by about 3 a.m., but by then the damage had already been done. To end the Sapientia news at noon, a recap of the major headlines. The Lagos State Wing of the Nigeria Union of Teachers, NUT, has rejected the federal government's decision to waive the Unified Tertiary Matriculation Examination, UTME, requirement for candidates seeking admission into colleges of education. Former Vice President Atiku Abubakar has been declared the winner of the presidential primary of the African Democratic Congress, ADC. President Bola Ahmed Tinubu has assured abducted school children and teachers in Oyo and Borno states that they have not been forgotten. And from our foreign desk, 16 students have been killed in a fire at a boarding school in Gilgil, about 120 kilometers west of the Kenyan capital, Nairobi. That was the Sapientia News Bulletin at noon. On behalf of the editorial and technical crew, I am Joe Igbo. I got technical assistance from Jude Joman. Good afternoon and thanks for choosing Radio Sapientia.

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1: the CEO of Esther Oganero Foundation, all the way from Abuja Life in Awka. 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of you too who want to travel outside the country, want us to help you to get this international accreditations like AMCA, that is American Medical Certification Association, and the Canada Skill 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So if actually you want to travel outside the country, you also want to work here, we have two programs. We have the 3 months program, which is 350,000. That is for caregivers, for care. Then for those who want to run the diploma program, which is for a long time, about a year diploma program, 6 months intensive training, then 6 months internship in the hospital, that one is about 550,000 naira. Registration is 10,000 naira. Then you get your materials in training. 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
1: 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DJ Joman takes you to the praise groove. 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
1: Unload your burden unto the Lord, and He will support you, according to Psalm 55, verse 22. And Matthew chapter 11, verse 28 says, "Come to me, all you who labor and are overburdened, and I will give you rest." Let us pray. In the name of the Father, and of the Son, and of the Holy Spirit. Amen. O God of infinite goodness, You are so good to us to have given us this day and all the challenges in it. As we have started facing them, give us the strength and the courage to remain faithful to You. We commend ourselves and all we are doing into Your hands. May Your blessings remain with us and all we do. Let us never be separated from You. Amen.

Ladies and gentlemen, this is officially welcoming you to the opening match of the Radio Broadcast Champions League between the defending champions, Sapientia 95.3 FM, and another radio station, 72.5 FM, with 35,000 capacity stadium filled to its brim. Okay, the whistle blows as afternoon gbege of 72.5 FM, another radio station, makes a tactical withdrawal from the giant strikes of Sapientia fan zone. Afternoon gbege pushes the ball to the goalkeeper, and the goalkeeper spotting jersey number one, who pulls the ball out. Oh, what a poor pull out there. What a poor reach. And I'm telling you, poor signal there from 75.2 FM. And Sapientia Reggae Splash pulls the ball down. Pulls the ball down for Sapientia Express. Sapientia Express now moves on, mesmerizing with the ball. A clear signal there. An easy chest trap there by Sapientia Express. And he passes the ball to Traffic News and Entertainment Football. Wow! A long pass and a nice reach out there. Traffic News moves on and on to the captains. Captain spotting jersey number 9, Sapientia fan zone, moving on, dribbling, mesmerizing with the ball, beats his man, beats the defense squad hitman. Nawao putting jersey number 3, of 72.5 FM, an infringement there. The referee calls for a free kick. Money Express makes a move to the left. Passes the ball to fan zone spotting jersey number 9, who now dribbles his man, beats number 1, number 2, a banana shot there, it's a goal! It's a goal there! Goal number 3 for 95.3 Sapientia Radio. Oh my goodness, what an intimidation and humiliation by the

0: will be loving, kissing you, kissing you, kissing you every day. I will be kissing.
1: Hey, wait. This is your boy Fanzi, aka Papaya. And I'm shaking your system live and direct with the balacious man, Woke Balaba, Woke Juleju, the huge man, if I or Akwe, aka Andy Cole on Fanzone.
0: Mada, what are you doing? What are you doing? The huge man, if only the guy when I get a sapiencia Fanzone. What are you doing? Mada, who are you? Mada, who are you?
2: My name is Harry Song, aka Mr. Songs, aka Mr. Betapi King, and this is your boy Ifeanyi Orakwe, the Hoochman, Fanzone, Harry Song, Mr. Colombo. Colombo, take me away, Ifeanyi Orakwe, give it to my people, give it to them. Oyana, best.
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3: 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Fan zone, now we did with huge man. Okay, Balaba.

0: afternoon, ladies and gentlemen. Thank you so much. God bless you real good for tuning in once again to be part of the party. 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Radio Sapiencia, Sapiencia Fan Zone. This one is La Liga Malukwa. Indeed, after that final yesterday, talking about the Conference League final, some Spanish La Liga fans will be like, are we still serious in this part of the world? This thing we are doing in Spain, are you sure no bro Ludo must work? Is it still football? Last season, a Spanish club came to the finals of the UEFA Europa League. They were humbled by Chelsea. This season, a La Liga club came to the UEFA Europa League. They were humbled by Crystal Palace. Indeed, the Premier League have won the UEFA Europa League back-to-back now, and the Conference League back-to-back. And if Arsenal performs that miracle on Saturday, it will be a hat-trick of the major UEFA organized tournament when it comes to club football. And I could walk on a church here. Apologies for starting way behind schedule. But here we are finally. I welcome you. Today's going to be action packed. Call your family and friends. We have a lot to talk about. But first of all, let's celebrate the sponsors of the show. Talking about Crystal Garden Estate. The Crystal Garden Estate. Thank you. Thank you. And thank you some more for your constant love and support right here on FanZone. Before we talk about Crystal Garden Estate, don't forget that the 2026 Unity Cup is still going on. 2026 is the fourth edition of the Unity Cup. It's happening in England, involving four national teams: Nigeria, Zimbabwe, Jamaica, and common ordinary simple India. Jamaica beat India 2-0 yesterday. Nigeria beat Zimbabwe 2-0 2 days ago. On Saturday, we're going to see the finals. Now, where can you watch this wonderful tournament? On TV Sapiencia. 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Also, free to air. 512, search TV Sapiencia on Free TV as well. 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Humu nem kai kene Crystal Garden Estate. When we return, I'll tell you the rest of the story. Hang in there, please. Don't touch your dial.
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Now, ladies and gentlemen, a round of applause for Crystal Palace. Indeed, England is about to make it a hat-trick of European trophies 2025-2026 season. But then Crystal Palace just became the 10th Premier League club to win a European title. Altogether, we have 12 Premier League clubs that have won European titles. So, but I'll discount two, Arsenal and Everton, and I'll tell you why. Let me start from Liverpool. Liverpool fans, I love my heart. Liverpool, of course, have 6 UEFA Champions League titles, 3 UEFA Europa League titles. They won it when it was the UEFA Cup. And, of course, 4 UEFA Super Cups. How do you play the UEFA Super Cup? The winner of the UEFA Europa League versus the winner of the Champions League. Big ups in the Chelsea. Chelsea, 2 Champions League titles, 2 UEFA Europa League titles, 1 Super Cup. Big ups to Manchester United. 3 UEFA Champions League titles, 1 UEFA Europa League and 1 Super Cup. Shout out to Tottenham Hotspur. Tottenham Hotspur have 2 UEFA Europa League. They won 1 when it was the UEFA Cup and then won last season when it was the UEFA Europa League. But it's the same thing. Big ups to Nottingham Forest. I already told you, in the 70s, Nottingham Forest won the Champions League 2 times and won 1 Super Cup. Big ups to Manchester City. Pep Guardiola gave them their only Champions League medal 2 seasons ago. That was when they beat Inter Milan in the final. And he also won the Super Cup that year. Big ups to Aston Villa. Aston Villa won the UEFA Champions League. They beat Real Madrid in the final in the 80s. And then they won 1 UEFA Super Cup. Big ups to West Ham United. West Ham United 2 seasons ago won the Conference League. Big ups to Ipswich Town. Ipswich Town have won UEFA Europa League. Oh, yes. And then big ups to Crystal Palace. If you calculate the clubs I called right now, you get 10. Now, I said I will not talk about, I will not count Everton and Arsenal. Why? The cup they won in Europe no longer exists. Everton, they won the UEFA Cup Winners Cup in 1985 when they beat Rapid Vienna. Rapid Vienna is a club in Austria. They beat them 3-1 in Rotterdam, Netherlands. And then Arsenal, of course, in 1994, beat Parma at the Parken Stadium in Copenhagen, Denmark. They beat them 2-1, if my memory serves me right. He was under George Graham. You know, I talk about George Graham a lot here on the show. He was a manager that was at Arsenal before Arsene Wenger came. That guy will go down as one of Arsenal's greatest managers of all time. I'm telling you. He took over from a guy called Don Howe. Indeed, Don Howe was the Arsenal manager up until 1986. Arsenal went to sign Sir Alex Ferguson from Aberdeen. Oh, yes. Tottenham came first. Sir Alex Ferguson said no. Arsenal came. Sir Alex Ferguson said no before Man United came. And then when he went to Man United, Arsenal now signed George Graham. But the beautiful thing about George Graham won 2 league titles for Arsenal in 1989 and 1991. By 1990, of course, Liverpool won the league. Arsenal won in 91. 92 was Leeds United before Sir Alex Ferguson started winning from 93. George Graham gave Arsenal their only Carabao Cups. At that time, it was not called Carabao Cup. It was called the Coca-Cola Cup. That was in 1993. He won 1 when he didn't have sponsor. Because he started having sponsors from the 90s. In 1987, and won another one in 1993. If you check Arsenal's trophy cabinet, they have only 2 EFL Cups there. It was won by George Graham. George Graham was the one that won this European Cup Winners' Cup. Arsenal's only European Cup. Yes, we know Arsenal will beat PSG on Saturday and win the Champions League. But the reason why I said let's not talk about the Cup Winners' Cup is because if I talk about it now, some Kripoto Maka may go and check and tell you, oh, huge man, I have Fokwa Cup Winners' Cup. Or they may exist. The last European Cup Winners' Cup was played in 1998-1999 season. The season Man United won a treble of the league, the FA Cup, and the Champions League. Nearby, the last one was Real Mallorca versus Lazio. I remember. It was, I think, Lazio beat Real Mallorca. That final was played at the home of Aston Villa, Nobodo Birmingham. That's Villa Park. Nobodo Charlie in England.
You know, that was the last. Now, that Cup Winners' Cup, I've explained it before. Who was playing in the Cup Winners' Cup? All the Cup Winners in Europe. What do I mean by Cup Winners? In Germany, the DFB Pokal winners. In Spain, the Copa del Rey winners. In France, the French Cup winners. In England, the FA Cup winners. In Italy, the Italian Coppa Italia winners. All the other countries known as Europe. They need MLE, their cup. They used to come together to play this European Cup Winners' Cup. MSC, ego, they called that Patania. They collapsed it into the UEFA Cup. The UEFA Cup now in 2009 became the UEFA Europa League. So that's that. Now, away from there, Crystal Palace performed wonders yesterday. I'm going to tell you what they did to Raya Vallecano. But then, we need to start celebrating managers like Oliver Glasner. You know, when we talk about great managers, we start looking for managers, all those big, big names. But then some of these small managers performing miracles, season in, season out, we need to be giving them their flowers. Odirizzi, this guy is on an impossibility possible with little or no budget. I'm telling you, how much have Crystal Palace spent? Look at the players they are losing every season. In fact, let me shock you. This season, Oliver Glasner took over at Crystal Palace. They finished 15th on the Premier League table. In fact, they were struggling. That was 2023-2024 season. Their manager then was Roy Hodgson. Roy Hodgson, Bumwoki Fitedunu, very old man. He was 77 years old. At that, I'm not a age where they were mother retired ago. She had their manager. Gonna manage Crystal Palace. This year, he'll be 79 on the 9th of August. Roy Hodgson. So, they were buying Okwa. Serious Okwa. Closer to getting relegated until they brought Oliver Glasner. Indeed, before Roy Hodgson was sacked, 17 games before he was sacked, they lost 11 out of 17. These things are verifiable. You can check. Lost 11. The six, if allowed four, they won four and drew two. Even I'm according to AC Chuanya, the 77 years. I'm not doing the club here. We are here because, good evening, sir. Oh, because, yeah, man, oh, I had a chukwaga at you. No, okay, na bazi if you do Ben, now blow draft. Kija to my neighbor go take go. Okay, I'll even not eba. Don't worry, I had a chugach. And then he left. Oliver Glasner came. Hear me. Not only did he change things at Selhurst Park for the better for Crystal Palace, he took them to 10th on the Premier League table. Finished on 49 points, 4 points behind West Ham United that finished 9th from 15th when they were about getting relegated. Fast forward to last season, 2024-2025 season, he took them to the FA Cup final. In fact, Kami Aliema jump. On his way to the FA Cup final, where do I start from? Let me start from the quarterfinals. They met Aston Villa in the quarterfinals. They met Fulham in the quarterfinals at Craven Cottage. Boa Fulham 3-0. Eberechi Eze scored the first goal that day. Assisted the two goals Ismail Assar scored. In the semifinal, they met... Eberechi Eze scored the first goal. Assisted Ismail Assar's goal. Then Edin Ketia scored the third goal. The reason I want to be accurate is you can check. These things are all my last season. A lot of you watched it. Olona semi-final, they met Aston Villa at Wembley. Unai Emery's Aston Villa. They beat Aston Villa 3-0. 3-0. Emery Chelsea still scored the first goal at Wembley. That final was played in front of 84,163 women and children at Wembley. Emery Chelsea scored the first goal. Ismail Assar scored two goals. And then on the final day, it was against Manchester City. Oliver Glasner came up against the greatest manager of all time, Pep Guardiola. FA Cup final. Now, Crystal Palace is 120 years old. They'll be 121 on the 10th of September this year. They were created 6 months after Chelsea was created. Chelsea was created on the 10th of March, 1905. Crystal Palace on the 10th of September, 1905.
since Crystal Palace was created, they have never won an FA Cup. Crystal Palace came up against Man City. Guess what happened? A better chance the student was counted. On the 16th minute, I will never forget, Ebere Cheze scored a wonderful goal and gifted Crystal Palace their first FA Cup title in 121 years. Now, hear me. As soon as Oliver Glasner won that FA Cup, he qualified Crystal Palace automatically to the UEFA Europa League this season. Now, it was supposed to be Crystal Palace and Aston Villa playing in the UEFA Europa League. Guinea him. They were demoted to the Conference League. Why were they demoted? UEFA have a rule that you cannot have stakes in two clubs playing in the same UEFA organized tournament. One person cannot own two clubs or have high stakes in two clubs playing in the same UEFA organized tournament. You know why? Because match fixing may happen. Guinea man. The guy that has the biggest shares in Crystal Palace, his name is John Textor. Nwoke Nnewi. Mbobro Nnewi. Egi Erika. Onyalo. Nwoke Alo. John Textor. Now, John Textor is also a majority shareholder in Olympic Lyon in the French League One. The UEFA gave him a chance to see how he can sort it out. But you cannot tell Nwokalo that has millions of pounds in two clubs to make. What do you want him to do? Sell his shares or throw away his shares? The guy, Kwechili. And then UEFA said, because you have Kwechili, one of your clubs will go down to the Conference League. Now, why did they demote Crystal Palace and not Lyon? They checked the club that finished the highest on their league table. Remember, Crystal Palace qualified because they won the FA Cup. They actually finished 11th on the Premier League table last season. But Lyon finished 6th. And that went to the UEFA Europa League. So they said, let Lyon remain in the UEFA Europa League and Crystal Palace go down to the Conference League. John Textor met Oliver Glasner. See, and if you go to Naluemegai, bam, bam. You will now play in the Conference League. Oh, see, with all pleasure. Guess what? He went there and won it. No, we need to applaud this manager. Kwaka wa chuku kwaka. Na kwaka wa chuku. This is the same Crystal Palace that in the last 2 years lost super players. They lost Wilfred Zaha to Galatasaray in the Turkish league. They lost Michael Olise to Bayern Munich. They lost Maguire to Manchester City. And lost Ebere Chieze to Arsenal. We should be celebrating managers like this. Honestly. Kai. In fact, why am I even... talking about only the Conference League. After they won the FA Cup, they played the FA Community Shield. The FA Community Shield, of course, is a one-day tournament that is played between the winners of the Premier League and the winners of the FA Cup. Liverpool won the Premier League. Oliver Glasner and Crystal Palace won the FA Cup. I remember that game like the back of my hand. It was played on the 10th of August last year. In front of 82,645 human beings. You can go and check. Oliver Glasner versus Arnie Slot. The game ended 2-2 in regulation time. What happened? I'll break it down for you. Hugo Ekitike scored his first goal for Liverpool in that game. He scored on the 4th minute. Then, Jean-Philippe Meteta scored from the penalty spot to make it 1-1. Jeremy Frimpong on the right wing, outside of the 18-yard box. Amaromo cross corner, Abba. I don't know if he intended to do that. Crossed the ball and it landed into the post to make it 2-1. That was when I thought
The Abatete man, my Baba or Jeremy Frimpong, who do you call the boy in a hammer. But at that time, when he scored the goal, I was like, wow. I will all forget Trent Alexander Arnold. Hamaram na the guy be colossal. He scored to make it 2-1. Then guess what? Eberi Cheze assisted Ismaila Sa on the 77th minute to make it 2-2. They went to penalties and Crystal Palace beat Liverpool to win the FA Community Shield for the first time in their 121-year history. Na kuna kamachuku. And then yesterday, Oliver Glasner took Crystal Palace to European glory. He took them to the largest stadium in Eastern Germany, the home of RB Leipzig. It's called the Red Bull Arena. I'll tell you what happened there right now. Big ups to Crystal Garden Estate. Make sure they go to Crystal Palace. Not just quick on the Crystal Garden Estate, Crystal Palace. Now, in fact, may your days be like that of Crystal Palace, I'm telling you, in the Crystal Garden Estate. Thank you so much.

0: yesterday, ladies and gentlemen, at the Red Bull Arena. Raul Vallecano came to town. They took only one shot on target. Raul Vallecano. On the 51st minute, because by halftime it was 0-0. On the 51st minute, Adam Walton got the ball on the center field and took off. He ran until he got within 30 yards away from goal. He took a shot with his right foot. The Raul Vallecano goalkeeper, his name is Augusto Batelia. He knocked the ball out in front of Jean Philippe Meteta. Meteta said, thank you very much. I tapped it to an open post to make it 1-0. And that was how Crystal Palace beat Raul Vallecano to win the 2025-2026 UEFA Conference League. Now, hear me. Jean Philippe Meteta has done so well for Crystal Palace. That goal he scored yesterday was his 16th goal in all competitions this season. He scored 12 goals in 32 games in the Premier League, 16 and 50 in all competitions. Take a bow, son. In fact, in the France, let me say this to Didier Deschamps. Wakisun Jaba in Imo State, Didier Deschamps. If you don't win the World Cup with the kind of attack France will parade in this coming World Cup, you go to jail. I got Ochigi na prison na de na Marine Eba. Ezioku, look at what France is going to the World Cup with. Remember that Akoluche that plays for Monaco. Magnus Akoluche, he's going. Brandy Bakola of Ndakodo PSG, he's going. Ryan Cheki of Manchester City, he's going with France. Ousmane Dembele, FIFA World Footballer of the Year, Ballon d'Or winner, he's going with France. Desire Doué of Ndakodo PSG is going. Michael Olise of Bayern Munich, one of the best right wingers in Europe this season, is going. Kylian Mbappe, of course, the best player after Cristiano Ronaldo and Lionel Messi, is going with France. Jean Philippe Meteta, I just talked about him. I just talked about him right now. That gave Crystal Palace their first ever European title, the 2025-2026 Conference League, and of course, Marcus Thuram of Inter Milan. Didier Deschamps, if you fail to win the World Cup, Jason Malogabele. Now, back to Oliver Glasner. Ladies and gentlemen, what do you think about a manager like Oliver Glasner? This guy won the FA Cup title, won the FA Community Shield, and yesterday he delivered the UEFA Conference League. In just two seasons, despite losing major players in the last two summers, imagine losing Michael Olise, Magoi, Ebere Chieze, and yet you're returning numbers and winning trophies. Debo Oliver Glasner and Afridge. What about Andoni Iraola? What about Andoni Iraola of AFC Bournemouth? Let me shock you. AFC Bournemouth finished 15th on the Premier League table the season before Andoni Iraola came in. Their manager then was Gary O'Neill. Omokwa. Waku umuokwaka. Yon amanokwa tu kaya no remainder. That was 2022-2023 season. Fast forward to 2023-2024 season. With little or no budget, Andoni Iraola took AFC Bournemouth to their greatest heart in the Premier League. Hear me. Andoni Iraola sold players just like Oliver Glasner. Obokwa fault, yeah. Ago na ago, these clubs, they don't have money. Antoine Semenyo, of course, we all remember, he left Bournemouth for Manchester City, £72 million. Dominic Solanke left AFC Bournemouth to Tottenham Hotspur for £64 million. Ilya Zabani went and joined Ndakodo at PSG for £63 million. Dean Huijsen went to the Santiago Bernabeu, joined Real Madrid for £62.5 million. Milos Kekes joined Liverpool at Anfield for £47 million. Dango Utara joined Brentford for £43 million, and so many other players. Yet this season, Andoni Iraola took them to sixth on the Premier League table. If not because Nandi Liverpool nani completely. In fact, if you're a Liverpool fan, somebody should write Ebenebebu Ndi Liverpool in the comment section. If you're watching me live, please very quickly write Ebenebebu Ndi Liverpool. Let me see how many people can write that Igbo very well. Ebenebebu Ndi Liverpool in the comment section. Don't forget you can join us on Facebook My page is Huge Man Page. 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Huge is spelled H-U-G-E. Man, M-A-N. Page, P-A-G-E. Century one with 137,000 followers. That's mine. Once you get there, click that follow button. Click the like button. Scroll down. See the live stream. That's a live video. Go to the comment section and write Ebenebebu in the Liverpool. Put Pam Pam at the end, please. Why am I saying Ebenebebu in the Liverpool? If only Liverpool finished fourth on the Premier League table, and Aston Villa finished fifth, AFC Bournemouth would have qualified for the Champions League. Oh, yes. Aston Villa had already won the UEFA Europa League. Finished on safe points that guaranteed them to Champions League football based on their position on the league table. He offers a Liverpool, Milino, no match, no. Aston Villa lose, okay, how about fifth? So AFC Bournemouth can go to the Champions League. This season, Antonio Raiola is about to leave, oh, because they're selling a lot of players. He cannot continue. He needs to go to a better club. This season, the last time AFC Bournemouth lost a game in the Premier League was on the 3rd of January, 4 months ago. The last team that beat them was Arsenal at the Vitality Stadium. Declan Rice scored 2 goals that day. I'll never forget. From that day till the end of the season, AFC Bournemouth played 18 games in the Premier League unbeaten. 18. In fact, some of the 18 games, let me blow your mind. They beat Tottenham Hotspur 3-2. That's at the new Tottenham Stadium on the 7th of January. They beat Liverpool on the 24th of January. That was 3-2 as well at the Vitality Stadium. They beat Arsenal on the 11th of April at the Ashburton Group, the Emirates Stadium. That was 2-1. That Arsenal game, Kesden Iego, later time. Early Junior Krupi, my man, Lorient Academy graduate from French Ligue 1, and Alex Scott scored the 2 goals, Ejimele Arsenal. I'll never forget. They avoided defeat against Manchester United and Man City. They played 2-2 against Man United, played 1-1 against Man City at the Etihad. And Akokwa Akana church here. Managers have done well this season, you know. What about Regis Lebris? Regis Lebris of Sunderland. Chai! Very unknown manager. What am I on about Regis Lebris? As a 2023-2024 season, Sunderland was still in the championship. Their manager was Mike Dodge. In fact, before Mike Dodge came, their manager, their permanent manager was Michael Beale. Michael Beale was sacked early that season, 2023-2024 season, because Udo Kwanda and Ama in the championship before they now appointed his assistant, Mike Dodge, to stand in until the end of the season. At the end of that season, they brought in Regis Lebris. What happened? When Mike Dodge was the manager of Sunderland, the championship or back in the Premier League, they were 16th. On the championship table, 16th on 56 points. They were tied on the same point with Stoke City and QPR. QPR is Queen's Park Rangers. 56-56 apiece. Stoke City finished 17th. QPR finished 18th. Close to relegation zone. The only reason why they were 16th ahead of Stoke and QPR was because of a superior goal difference. You can go and verify this. In fact, Sunderland finished 3 points above Blackburn and Sheffield Wednesday that got relegated. The two teams finished on 53 points apiece. They were that bad. In 2024, somebody called the biggest shareholder in Sunderland. He's actually the youngest, honestly, he's the youngest club owner or major shareholder in any football club in the entire United Kingdom. This guy's name is Kirill Louis Dreyfus. He became the highest shareholder in Sunderland at the age of 23. Papanko. Somebody told him to hire Regis Lebris, that he could turn things around at Sunderland. At that time, Regis Lebris was in the French Ligue 1. He was managing Lorient. Remember, I talk about Eli Junior Krupi all the time on this show. It was Regis Lebris that gave Eli Junior Krupi an opportunity to play football, because he was in the Lorient Academy when Regis Lebris was his manager. He was one that promoted him. at the age of, he's 19 this season, at the age of 17, 2 seasons ago. What happened? Regis Labrie came to Sunderland, took them from 16th last season to 4th on the championship table. Leeds United won the championship. Burnley came second. Sheffield United came third. Sunderland came fourth. Coventry City came fifth. Bristol City came sixth. Now, of course, you know, first and second will gain automatic qualification to the Premier League. From third to sixth, 4 clubs will play playoffs. The final of the playoff was Sunderland versus Sheffield United. Sunderland beat Sheffield United 2-1. That was how they came to the Premier League. Remember, just before AFCON started on the 21st of December, Sunderland were third on the Premier League table, called fourth. They were flying so high. Guinea, unfortunately for them, hung a lot of African players. Before the 21st of December, the following players left Sunderland. Habib Diarra went to play for Senegal. Ato Nusuaku went to play for DR Congo. Noah Sadiki went to play for DR Congo. Bertrand Traore went to play for Burkina Faso. Chemsdin Talbi went to play for Morocco. Renildo Mandava went to play for Mozambique. Imagine losing 6 players for a club who never had squad depth. Yet, Regis Labrie took Sunderland to 7th on the Premier League this season. They are going to the UEFA Conference League next season. And I could call that kind of church here. Why don't you put your hands together? People are performing magic. What about a manager like Michael Carrick? Well, I won't waste my time talking about Michael Carrick. We have talked about Michael Carrick at the beginning Thursday. We talked about Michael Carrick on Monday. We talked about Michael Carrick on Tuesday. I think I said a little thing about Michael Carrick yesterday. So that would be me sounding like a broken record. But you all know. From the 7th of January till the end of the season. 17 games played, 12 wins, 2 losses, 3 draws. For a team that under Nwoko Amagunze and Ruben Amorim could do nothing. Indeed, last season, Ruben Amorim won only 6 Premier League games out of 26. No, he won 7 actually. But that last game, forget about Aston Villa. Man United beat Aston Villa all the time. And Emi Martinez got a red card. He actually won 6 Premier League games out of 26. This season, he took Man United out of the Carabao Cup on the first day against the Green Beans, one of the smallest teams in England. Took Man United out of the FA Cup on the first day, third round against Brighton. Until Michael Carrick came and became a miracle worker. Beat Manchester City, beat Arsenal, beat Unai Emery's Aston Villa, beat Liverpool, beat Chelsea. Oh my. Qualified Manchester United for the Champions League for the first time in a while. It's another manager that did well. Now, why am I saying all this? And finally, Mikel Arteta. What else now? Their first Premier League title in 22 years. Ladies and gentlemen, Mikel Arteta has been named Premier League manager of the season. Mikel Arteta has been named Premier League player of the season. The last award we are waiting for is for the PFA Players Player of the Year, which will happen in August. Already, David Raya won the Golden Glove. Erling Haaland won the Golden Boot. Bruno Fernandes won the FWA Player of the Year, won the Premier League Player of the Year. And yesterday, Mikel Arteta won the Premier League Manager of the Season. He beat Pep Guardiola, Andoni Iraola, Kit Andrews of Brentford, Sunderland's Regis Labrie, and of course Michael Carrick to win this award. But today on the show, I want to ask you, name 3 managers that impressed you the most this season. And tell me, if it was up to you, which manager you crowned the best manager of the season 2025-2026. I take it once again. Name 3 managers that impressed you the most this season. and tell me, the manager, if you agree with Premier League that Mikel Arteta is the best manager, of course he deserves it. Give Arsenal their first league title in 22 years, and he's about to win Arsenal's first Champions League title if they beat in Dark Odo on Saturday. If you agree with them, no problem. But you have to tell us, first of all, your three best that impressed you the most this season. If you include Pep Guardiola, oh, awesome. He just signed out of the Premier League after winning the Carabao Cup and the FA Cup. A cup double, that's massive. If there's any other manager you want to give credit to, Daniel Farke. Leeds United almost got relegated. He fought real hard from January to now to get them out of the relegation zone and save them. There are managers that have done well. Roberto De Zerbi didn't spend enough time. Thomas Frank Malouqua had Tottenham Hotspur. Poor, he got two W. Poor, Roberto De Zerbi came, saved Tottenham from relegation. We have 20 managers in the Premier League. Just name three that impressed you the most this season. And tell me the manager you would rate as the best manager in the Premier League this season. I'm not going to tell you the three managers that impressed me the most or my best manager, because he may sway some people's votes. But let's hear from you. If you're watching me live, this is the time for you to tell us your name, the football club you're supporting, your location. Tell us your three best managers. Three managers that impressed you the most this season. And then tell us that one manager that you think deserves to be the manager of the year 2025-2026 in the Premier League. If you want to talk about Crystal Palace and what they did yesterday at the Red Bull Arena against Rayo Vallecano, you're welcome to do so. Ladies and gentlemen, I celebrate you all. Thank you, thank you, and thank you some more. Kai Kedekwani, Crystal Garden Estate, about you, cool. Crystal Garden Estate, thank you, and thank you so much for everything you're doing for us every afternoon right here on Fan Zone. My name is Ifeanyi Orakwe, the hugest man alive. I am the walking, talking soccer statistics. Harry Potter Prodigy, Ken Boko One. I'm sure I'm going to be here with you till Okwa 3. Follow me on Facebook. Drop your comment on the live stream. I'm going to take as many comments as possible. My Facebook page is Huge Man Page. Huge Man Page. Huge is spelled H-U-G-E. Man, M-A-N. Page, P-A-G-E. Search for the one with 137,000 followers. That's the right one. Once you get there, Sonyelo, that page. That's the only way you can help my ministry. Scroll down, see the live stream. 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And of course, don't forget TV Sapientia. 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
3: 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Odogu, odogu.

0: All right, ladies and gentlemen, the first person here is Ebuka Chicharito. He said, "You man, the three managers that impressed me the most this season. Number one, Mikel Arteta. Number two, the Sunderland manager, Regis Lebris. That's his name. Number three, Michael Carrick." And he said Arteta remains the best manager this season. Nico Wabakliki said, "Is it true that Arne Slot has been sacked and replaced by Andoni Iraola?" I don't know. I've not seen it yet. You're just telling me. The CISO, All African Stories, that's Malachi Eguato, watching live from Your World, said his three best managers this season Michael Carrick of Man United, Oliver Glasner of Crystal Palace, and Mikel Arteta. He said, without bias, Mikel Arteta should be the manager of the season. All right.
1: Yes,
0: sir,
1: your boy
0: Samuel. Madu Keji Akeze, good afternoon to you. You just went alive. My name is Uche Eze, watching live from Azubi Koguchi Street in Uguaba Layout, Obosi. Said, up the Gunners. Said, his three best managers this season, David Moyes of Everton, Pep Guardiola of Man City, and number one, Mikel Arteta of Arsenal.
1: Who just man alive?
0: Honorable Ike Joseph said he's a Chelsea supporter. He's watching live from Asaba. Said his three best managers, Michael Carrick, Mikel Arteta, and Unai Emery. Remember, you tell us the three managers that impress you the most, and then tell us the best out of the three. That's the best manager for you. Mikel Arteta won the Premier League best manager of the season. If he is your choice, go ahead with that. If not, tell us your three best and then pick out one. You know, as your best out of the lot. Very important. Who else is here? Ebuka Chicharito, I think I've taken yours before. Hibe Messienu, Ife Yunga, said Mikel Arteta remains the manager of the season. But the three managers I impressed are the most. Pep Guardiola, number three. Number two, Michael Carrick. Number one, Mikel Arteta. Nico Wabakiliki, said he's reporting live from Lagos. Haja, to be precise, he's a Liverpool fan. That's why he's concerned about Arne Slot. Eze Chidoski said Michael Carrick. You just wrote Michael Carrick. What do I make of your comment? He said that Michael Carrick is the best manager of the season. What about the three managers that impressed you the most? Uriel Michael said Andoni Iraola, Michael Carrick, Mikel Arteta, Pep Guardiola, and then Mikel Arteta the best. Ebuki Emmanuel said he's a Chelsea supporter. He said the three managers that impressed him the most, the Crystal Palace manager, number three, Aston Villa manager, Unai Emery. Oh! I forgot Unai Emery. Ah! Oh, ladies and gentlemen, what else can I say? What else can I say? Captain Steven Gerrard dragged Aston Villa to 15th on the Premier League table before Unai Emery came in. Unai Emery came in and took Aston Villa to the Champions League. He went to the Champions League, got to the quarterfinals of the Champions League, and came this close to beating PSG. Actually, in that second leg at the Villa Park. They actually beat PSG 3-2, but they lost the first leg 3-1 at the Parc des Princes. Because he got to the quarterfinals of the Champions League and he doesn't have his squad depth, it kind of became difficult for him to finish as high as he did the season before in the Premier League. Guess what? He finished 6th on the Premier League table and qualified for the UEFA Europa League. This season, he took his team to the finals of the UEFA Europa League, beat Freiburg 3-0 in the finals, won the UEFA Europa League, finished high enough to win the Premier League by his position on the qualify for the Champions League next season by his position on the Premier League table. Ahead of Liverpool, he finished 4th. Liverpool finished 5th. Indeed, if not the fact that England had five slots for next season, Liverpool would have gone to UEFA Europa League. Oh, yes. That's how good Unai Emery has been in the last 2 years. So if Unai Emery is your pick, can a team manager named Oliver Glasner, Andoni Iraola, Regis Lebris, I forgot Unai Emery. Just some element.

right, I see Create, come on. Wow, what a name. He said, good afternoon to you, huge man. He said he's watching live from Anambra State. He said he's going for Bruno. What are you talking about, my dear brother? Gabriel and Yemenam said, congratulations to Crystal Palace. He said, Mikel Arteta remains the best manager in the Premier League this season. He said, his name is Gabriel. He's watching live from Amici. Tell us three managers that impressed you the most before you tell us the best. Tell us three that impressed you the most before you tell us the best. Eh? It's not difficult. Okumiri Emmanuel said he's watching live from Orange Drugs at Annie Road. He said three managers that impressed me the most, the Arsenal manager, Sunderland manager, and Aston Villa manager. But the best among the three should be Regis Labrie, the Sunderland manager. That's what he said. Thank you very much. Honorable E. Harizo said, good day, he just went alive. Said his name is Edafe H. Said, the Gunners consultant from Asaba. Wow, this guy, actually the last time he sent a message, are you related to Edafe Bright, the PPRO of Delta State Police Command? He's also an Arsenal fan. Are you guys related in any way, shape, or form? Said he's, and also you're in Asaba. He's also in Asaba. I guess you guys are related. He said his three best managers this season, Unai Emery, Pep Guardiola, and Mikel Arteta. He said Mikel Arteta also deserves to win the best manager of the season. I appreciate you. Thank you very much. Justice OZ said he's watching live from Asaba. He said his best manager of the season. Three managers. Regis Labrie, Kit Andrews of Brentford. That Kit Andrews tried very well, though. Ladies and gentlemen, Thomas Frank was the manager of Brentford. Next thing, they sacked him and brought Kit Andrews. Thomas Frank went to Tottenham Hotspur and almost got them relegated. Imagine, the Kit Andrews that replaced him in Brentford finished ninth on the Premier League table, 53 points. The Tottenham, Thomas Frank went to finished 17th with just 41 points. Hello, bam, bam. He said Kit Andrews, number three, Oliver Glasner. Okay, does he mean Regis Labrie is your best? Oliver Ndubisi said he's in Zakanobi from Main Market. His best manager this season is Michael Carrick, followed by Pep Guardiola, and then Unai Emery. He said his top of the pile is Michael Carrick. That's the best of the best for him. Nsobu Adoro. Hosita Chukwuma said, that's my United fan watching live from Spain, Palma de Mallorca. I celebrate you, my dear brother. He said his three best managers this season, Mikel Arteta, Michael Carrick, and Unai Emery. He said, but he's crowning Mikel Arteta the best manager of the season. That's fantastic. Maduke Ejiaka, think I've taken yours before. Said this man, it remains Mikel Arteta for me. Tell me the other two now. We're talking about three best. Namdi Epunam said, Oliver Glasner won the UEFA Europa League title with Frankfurt. Oh, Oliver Glasner. Amarokwamo. Wow. You know, the truth is that I didn't know Oliver Glasner before he came to Crystal Palace. Honestly, the guy is a genius. So he won a UEFA Europa League with Frankfurt. About Anota. The guy is a super manager, honestly. Epunam said he's going for Unai Emery, Andoni Iraola, and Michael Carrick. He said Michael Carrick impressed him the most, but Andoni Iraola is the best this season. Luna Chris said he's Luna, Barcelona fan. Said for him, Arteta, the Sunderland manager, that's Regis Labrie, and Roberto De Zerbi for saving Tottenham from relegation. He said, especially that final game that Tottenham played against a very stubborn Everton side. So for him to have won that game, I remember that game like the back of my hand. Yao Paulinha scored a winning goal in that game. And the rest is history. Thank you so much, Luna Craze. Michael Isioma said, I'm Isioma Wago Slow. Oh, that's a Man United fan from Obuobila, Delta State. He said his three managers this season, Michael Carrick, Oliver Glasner and Mikel Arteta. He said, but huge man, the best manager is Mikel Arteta for winning that title after 22 years. Okoru Foma said he's a Man United fan watching live from Warri, Delta State. He said his three best managers this season, Mikel Arteta, Michael Carrick, and Pep Guardiola. He said,
that Michael Carrick deserves to be the best manager this season. He said why he said so is because he believed

0: managers. He's a Chelsea fan, though. He said his three best managers, Michael Carrick of Man United, Oliver Glasner, and Mikel Arteta. He said, without being biased, Mikel Arteta is the best of the best.
1: Yes, all your boy Samuel Peace, DSB Music.
0: Wonder. All right, let's hear from this person. Hello. Hello, good afternoon to you. Name and location.
2: Hello, good morning.
0: Is it morning in your location? It's 7 minutes after two here. It's actually good afternoon. All right, sorry about that. Hello, good afternoon to you. Name and location.
3: Good morning.
0: Thank you very much. What's your name?
3: The voice of Mr. Sam
0: Asnagara. Oh, congratulations, Mr. Sam. You're welcome.
3: Thank you very much.
0: You know, if you people beat PSG, it will be a hat trick of European titles for the Premier League.
3: My brother, I cannot wait to see that today evening. I cannot wait. That's today, 4 or 5 o'clock.
0: Yes, sir.
3: That day will be somehow. Everybody will be at home. So. Another celebration galore
0: from
3: that Saturday to Sunday.
0: Hold on. Let me understand something. You people won a Premier League that you had won 13 times before. Where you are is noisy, please. Move away from the noisy background.
3: Okay.
0: See, you won a Premier League that you have won 13 times before. And you celebrated the way you celebrated. How will you now celebrate if you win a Champions League you have never won before in your entire history?
3: Man, that Premier League that you think we won. I know what name it is along here, man.
0: Nagini?
3: Yeah. On your scene, I'm going to take a long way down with your own Premier League.
0: Wow.
3: Which is the banter? I'm going to give myself which man number on your scene now. Even the man in a peg in a sitting there, but Doug Macadini is playing last night. I'm going to go down to which man?
0: Yes,
3: sir.
0: Yes, you were locked.
3: All over the world.
0: Yes. Yes, sir.
3: And many of them, now everybody think you're standing with the banter and the shame.
0: I will buff you.
3: Exactly.
0: All right, Crystal Palace. Yesterday,
3: my brother, I've been very happy, and I think our boy, Billy Chase, will be also happy
0: because yes, your boy.
3: Sorry, I'm happy because our team here, yeah?
0: Exactly.
3: Yeah, I've been happy for them.
0: All right, finally, can the three managers that impressed you the most this season?
3: Mikel Arteta number one.
0: Mikel Arteta number one.
3: Manetim go on Madi Tazo. Mugunya kwa Mikel Arteta also. Then, Mugunya Pep Guardiola.
0: Okay, Pep Guardiola.
3: Ogosila in Nonko Dabu, and on your bello.
0: Yes, Yoko.
3: Even Jim Weber, at the time, you don't be here.
0: Nah, you can't. Etequa, no, Mugo.
3: Europa League. That man,
0: that man is too much. All right. Thank you. Samas Naviera, I celebrate you big time. I remember how poorly Manchester City started this season. In fact, as at the 22nd of November, they had lost four games in the Premier League. As at the 22nd of November. That was when I started singing Ngongwe Jimara ya kuwasiala Pep Guardiola. Ngongwe Jimara ya kuwasiala Ngoku Mudioka. I didn't know this guy was still a lion. From the 29th of November until the end of the season, he lost just two games. That one, Michael Carrick beat him. And the last game of the season, Aston Villa beat him. And by the time Aston Villa beat him, he had already lost the league. So he lost only one game, basically. Chai! Purple Bodogu. Good afternoon to you. Name and location.

0: Hello.
1: Hello, good afternoon.
0: Yeah, good afternoon to you. What's your name?
1: My name is Muna Chimdenamma Henry. Calling from Onita.
0: All right, Muna Chimdenamma, you're welcome. Tell us the football club you're supporting.
1: Manchester City.
0: You're a Manchester City fan?
1: Yes.
0: All right, go ahead. Where do you want to start from?
1: I want to start from my best three managers.
0: Your three best managers. Go ahead.
1: Mikel Arteta of Arsenal.
0: Mikel Arteta of Arsenal, one.
1: Number two, Pep Guardiola.
0: Pep Guardiola, two.
1: Number three, Michael Carrick of
0: Man United. So despite being a being a Man City fan, you're still ranking Mikel Arteta ahead of Man City. Ahead of Pep Guardiola. Why? Why did you rank him ahead of Pep Guardiola?
1: It is a great battle during the Premier League over 22 years.
0: Exactly. Exactly. Now Pep Guardiola is leaving Man City. That means you people will get relegated next season. Are you aware?
1: No. We must find good manager.
0: You already have the Chelsea's former manager, Enzo Maresca. How good is he? I don't think he will do what Pep Guardiola did at Man City. But let's wait and see what happens. Thank you so much, Henry, for calling. I appreciate you big time. Now I'm back to your comments. I see Alexander Chimobim, a Man United fan, watching live from Mokoko. He said he's wishing Arsenal to win the Champions League. But it will be difficult for them because there's a spirit that guides the Champions League. Said he has never seen a club that has never won the Champions League before and make it to the final once and win it. Said they have to make it to the final two or three times before they can win one. Said remember 2008, Man United beat Chelsea and Chelsea has never won it. Then, said, why Man United have won twice before, okay? He said, 2014-2016, Real Madrid beat Atletico Madrid twice. And Atletico Madrid has never won it before. Real Madrid have won it nine times. Then, he said, 2019, Liverpool beat Tottenham Hotspur. He said, Tottenham has never won it. Well, Liverpool had won it four times before then. He said, that was actually five times before then, because that one they won was Liverpool sixth. And then he continued by saying, Bayern Munich, 2020, beat PSG. PSG had not won it before. Said, but then PSG later won it last season. Said Chelsea beat Manchester City in 2021 because Man City had not won it. And then Man City later won it in 2023. My dear brother, what's your name? Alexander Chimobim. You have just shot yourself in the foot. You know why? Because this is not Arsenal's first final. Arsenal went to the final in 2006. Oh, yes. They came up against Barcelona. Mm-hmm. Thierry Henry came 1-1 against Victor Valdes two times. So Campbell scored Arsenal's goal. And then Samuel Fields equalized before Juliano Belletti scored. On the last minute, knelt down and started crying. That was how Barcelona beat them. So Arsenal have been there before. This is not their first time. If you go Carlos Iwema, bam, bam. Instead of you hit along with Arsenal, win chinke, you started analyzing and analyzing until you box yourself into a corner. Jesus, Melo Gebele. 95.3. Ikezwe Chukwueme Sebastian said, good afternoon to you, Mr. Huge Man. He said, to be honest, many managers deserve to be mentioned. But since it's limited to three, I'm forced to mention Mikel Arteta, Unai Emery, and Regis Lebrich. He said Mikel Arteta remains the best. Hello? Hello? Good afternoon to you. What's your name?
2: My name is Precious God. I called yesterday.
0: Your name is what?
2: Precious God.
0: Precious God. Tell us the football club you're supporting.
2: Not London forever, Arsenal.
0: You're an Arsenal fan?
2: Yes, sir.
0: Did you just hear somebody say that Arsenal will not win because you're making your first appearance in the Champions League final?
2: It it's not our first appearance, so.
0: Of course it's not.
2: It's not. 2006, we were in the final. So somehow referee robbed us. So this time around now, all eyes, we are going to apply all consciousness in our match.
0: All right. Very quickly, let's get your three best managers in the Premier League this season.
2: All right. Arsenal. Charity begins at home. I will start with Mikel Arteta.
0: Are you starting with Mikel Arteta because you're an Arsenal fan? Or do you think he deserves it, really?
2: No. He deserves it. He deserves it. That guy has been knocking on the door for over how many years now? Since he's stepping as an Arsenal manager in 2019.
0: Yes.
2: He has been firing on cylinder. He just that luck was against him.
0: Okay. So number two is who? One.
2: Number two, I'm going to pick Moyes.
0: Oh, David Moyes.
2: Yes.
0: Why?
2: My reasons. For him to withstand the pressure of Man City in all this while and get Man City three that favored us, he's a good manager as well.
0: I don't understand what you mean.
2: For him to withstand the pressure.
0: Okay, that 3-3.
2: Yes. I'm going to pick him.
0: Okay, the 3-3 that helped you win the league title.
2: Yes, the last one is...
0: The last one is who?
2: The Bournemouth manager.
0: Andoni Iraola.
2: Yes, sir.
0: All right. Now, who is the best of the best?
2: The best of the best is Mikel Arteta.
0: Of course. They also crowned him best of the best in the Premier League. You wanted to say something?
2: Yes, because without these two managers, of course, we don't have been crowned this Premier League leadership.
0: Yes, I remember. Andoni Iraola took 1 point from Man City. That 1-1 draw.
2: Yes, that was what. Had he been Guardiola won these two matches, he would have beat Aston Villa on the last day.
0: Hey, Jorge, Aston Villa was 6-0.
2: It's because there is no need of beating around the bush again. That was what demoralizing.
0: All right.
2: Leave the match.
0: Yes. Thank you very much. Wish you what you wish yourself for that Saturday game.
2: Sahuji.
0: Yes, sir.
2: You see this final. After this final, may God help us.
0: Amen.
2: I'm going to call you for something good.
0: Oh, thank you very much. Thank you. You know, you people because love you to make promises.
2: Sahuji.
0: Yes, sir.
2: Sahuji. I can't forget you in a hurry. You have been of a good help. You have been of a good encouraging us all this way to this moment. Kudos to you, sir.
0: Thank you very much. I appreciate you big time. Yes, so that reminds me, all the Arsenal fans have promised me things. If we win the league this season, we'll give you this one. If we win the league this season, we'll give you that one. All of you have run away. One who tem na my kidney. Be kind, fulfill your promises. Very important.

from Obaru, main market Opoku. He said, congratulations to Arsenal fans all over the globe. He said, up Gunners. I said, they continue to paint London red. He said, all we are wishing them right now is for them to win the Champions League come Saturday. He said, good luck and God bless the Gunners. Don't forget, sir, we're also looking at three best managers this season. Ifeanyi, my namesake, Chinna Kweza Aziko. He said he just noticed that Arsenal have the best anthem on Fan Zone this season. Well, that anthem was the one I started playing after they won the league. He said he didn't know the anthem before now. All right, thank you very much. He said he's also live from Scotland. He's an Arsenal fan. I celebrate you, sir. Ifeanyi, Chinna Kweza, God bless you. Andrew Emmanuel said, good afternoon to you. You just went alive. Said he's watching live from Orca. He's enjoying the show. We love you so much. Thank you so much, my brother. Nico Mao said, good afternoon to you, huge man. He's watching live from Orca as well. He said, he's three best managers in the Premier League this season. Mikel Arteta, the best. Michael Carrick, second. Andoni Iraola, third. He said he judged based on points per game. He said league standings, expectations, reality, and squad depth. UEFA standard. Chad, good afternoon to you. Huge man. He said he's an Arsenal fan watching live from Benue State. But he's live right now in Asaba Delta State. He said for him, the best manager in the Premier League should go to Mikel Arteta. He said Iraola should come second. Sunderland manager, that's Regis Le Bridge, should be third. He said Champions League is for Arsenal. They're going to grab it on Saturday. Butete Iboke said it's Bernard Iboke watching live from Iweka Road on Icha. He said best wishes to Arsenal. He said the love is too much. Hey, yeah. Azaka Fortune said good afternoon to you, sir Hugie. I'm Fortune watching live from Unkwele. He said, huge. He said Rosenoir. Okay, he's still crying about Lam Rosemary. Why Enugu State that came to destroy Chelsea? That's Lam Rosenoir. Hello, man, completely. Edu Fabric, as Edu cover, he said, good man, I go for Arsenal. You mean to win the Champions League? Don't worry, tomorrow we'll preview that game. Kesta Chukwuma said, good afternoon to you, Hugie. This is Dr. Kesta, the Arsenal professor, watching live from St. Peter's Anglican Church, Onitsha Olona, Delta State. He said, Arsenal win the Champions League come Saturday. He said, it's three best managers, Mikel Arteta, Pep Guardiola, and Unai Emery. He said, puyaka, puyaka for the Gunners. Come on, you Gunners! Josh Investor said, Arsenal must win the Champions League comes out. Cool Honunu down. Tomorrow we'll preview that game. Luna Chris, the Barcelona fan. He said Mikel Arteta and the entire Arsenal fans and players, both the management and board, have to visit Junior Krupi. I don't understand what you mean. Whatever you mean. Thank you. Quality standard. He said, good day. He just went alive. His name is Chisomu Salah. Reporting live from Uguabobosi. He's a cop height. He said, that's an unrepentant Liverpool fan. He said, Hugie, you don't chop? Oh, yes, sir. He said, if not, let me... don't worry. He said, for the game yesterday, Palace versus Ravalacano. He said, he knows Palace won, but they have a better manager in Oliver Glasner. So that is what they have going for them. So Oliver Glasner is a trophy-winning coach. Remember, he won the 2022 Europa League with Eintracht Frankfurt. Yes, 2021 UEFA Europa League. He said, with Eintracht Frankfurt, he said, is already... Okay, said already at Crystal Palace, he has won the FA Cup, the Community Shield, and now the UEFA Conference League. He said for him, the three best managers that impressed him the most. Number one, Regis Le Bridge of Sunderland. Number two, Andoni Iraola of AFC Bournemouth. Number three, Unai Emery of Aston Villa. He said the best out of the lot is Andoni Iraola for playing unbeaten since the 3rd of January till the end of the season. He said lots of players like Hodgson, Kekes, Zabai, Dangutara, Kepari Zabalaga, Semenyo, so they all left and still they qualified for Europe for the first time in their history. He said as a copite, he wants Andoni Iraola at Liverpool to replace
Anish Lord, work Abia State. Hagu Onyebuchi said, Oga Huge, good afternoon to you. Send me solution, Onyebuchi. Emmanuel, watching live from Abuja. Said his three best managers this season, Mikel Arteta, Oliver Glasner, and Pep Guardiola. Ladies and gentlemen, we'll continue to celebrate Arsenal. Oh, yes. Until tomorrow. I'm telling you, if they win the Champions League, we'll give them another 1 week. If you're an Arsenal fan, indeed, rise and be celebrated one more time.

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All right, ladies and gentlemen, thank you so much. Let me take this time to celebrate everybody for listening to the show. God bless you real good. To everybody who called the phone lines, oh, I owe you so much. To all of you watching me live on Facebook and sending your comments, I celebrate you so much. Thank you. Don't forget, TV Sapiencia is up. Moplex at a 211. We are on free-to-air, and of course, on free TV. 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And of course, tomorrow we'll be back on Fan Zone to preview the 2025-2026 UEFA Champions League final between Arsenal and PSG. Who's going to be crowned champions of Europe this season? It's going to happen in the house tomorrow, so please don't miss it for anything. Until tomorrow, same time, same station, be the best you can be. My name remains Ifeanyi Orakwe, the hugest man alive. Bye-bye.

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3: The Chaplet of Divine Mercy. In the name of the Father, and of the Son, and of the Holy Spirit.
4: Amen.
3: Our Father, who art in heaven, hallowed be thy name. Thy kingdom come, thy will be done, on earth as it is in heaven.
4: Give us this day our daily bread, and forgive us our trespasses, as we forgive those who trespass against us. And lead us not into temptation, but deliver us from evil. Amen.
3: Hail Mary, full of grace, the Lord is with you. Blessed are you among women, and blessed is the fruit of your womb, Jesus.
4: Holy Mary, Mother of God, pray for us sinners, now and at the hour of our death. Amen.
3: I believe in God, the Father Almighty, creator of heaven and earth. I believe in Jesus Christ, his only Son, our Lord. He was conceived by the power of the Holy Spirit and born of the Virgin Mary. He suffered under Pontius Pilate, was crucified, died, and was buried. He descended to the dead. On the third day he rose again. He ascended into heaven and is seated at the right hand of the Father. He will come again to judge the living and the dead.
4: I believe in the Holy Spirit, the Holy Catholic Church, the communion of saints, the forgiveness of sins, the resurrection of the body, and the life everlasting. Amen.
5: Eternal Father, I offer you the body and blood, soul and divinity of your dearly beloved Son, our Lord Jesus Christ.
4: In atonement for our sins and those of the whole world,
5: for the sake of his sorrowful passion,
4: have mercy on us and on the whole world.
5: For the sake of his sorrowful passion,
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5: For the sake of his sorrowful passion,
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1: Have mercy on us and on the whole world.
0: Holy God, Holy Mighty One, Holy Immortal One.
1: Have mercy on us and on the whole world.
0: Holy God, Holy Mighty One, Holy Immortal One.
1: Have mercy on us and on the whole world.
0: Eternal God,
1: in whom mercy is endless, and the treasury of compassion inexhaustible, look kindly upon us, and increase your mercy in us, that in difficult moments we might not despair, nor become despondent, but with great confidence submit ourselves to your holy will, which is love and mercy itself.
0: O greatly merciful God, infinite goodness, today all mankind calls out from the abyss of its misery to your mercy, to your compassion, O God. And it is with its mighty voice of misery that it cries out. Gracious God, do not reject the prayer of this earth's exiles. O Lord, goodness beyond our understanding, who are acquainted with our misery through and through, and know that by our own power we cannot ascend to you, we implore you, anticipate us with your grace, and keep on increasing your mercy in us, that we may faithfully do your holy will all through our life and at death's hour. Let the omnipotence of your mercy shield us from the darts of our salvation's enemies, that we may with confidence as your children await your final coming, that day known to you alone. And we expect to obtain everything promised us by Jesus, in spite of all of our wretchedness. For Jesus is our hope. Through his merciful heart, as through an open gate, we pass through to heaven.
2: May the divine mercy accompany you. May the divine mercy lead you. May the divine mercy take care of you all the days of your life. And may Almighty God bless you, the Father and the Son and the Holy Spirit. Amen.
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0: Learn to respect humanity. Learn to respect others. Respect, they say, is reciprocal. So, as you desire to be respected, also respect people. It doesn't matter your position. It doesn't matter your place in society. Respect is for all human beings. Do not subjugate people. Give dignity to all men. For man is a dignified being created by God. Don't treat men like animals. And by men, I mean human beings, not just the male sex. It's on that note that I welcome you to the program
1: Life Goes On.
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0: Ngozi Nnaji is unavoidably absent. Ben Eme, your friend on the radio, the one who cares about your health and who brings you information on health, is here saying welcome. Today we are continuing with sickle cell and the state of the mind. Last week we talked about how sickle cell can bring constant awareness of illness, how 10 times out of 10, most individuals living with SCD are always battling another situation along the one they are having, and they tell you. Let's continue with more information on sickle cell. For people living with SCD, there is often an unspoken expectation to be strong, to put on a brave face. Society admires resilience, but seldom acknowledges the cost of it. The truth is that being strong can be exhausting. Living with SCD means being tired and overwhelmed.
1: It reminds them that they are not alone and that their mental struggles are not signs of weakness but natural response to chronic illness. Suppressing these feelings only intensifies inner turmoil. A state of constant self-denial, pretending to be okay when you are not, becomes a burden in itself. Anxiety and loneliness are common companions.
0: Pain is at the center of the SCD experience, and pain affects the mind as much as the body. Living with relentless pain conditions the brain to expect sufferings. Even on good days, many people are braced for the next crisis. This anticipation creates dread.
1: Moreover, severe pain strips away one's sense of control. When your body is gripped with agony that no position, no breath, no distraction can suit, hopelessness can creep in. In such moments, the line between physical and emotional pain blurs.
0: Faced with such challenges, people with SCD develop coping strategies. Some turn to creative outlets, writing, painting, or music to channel their emotions.
1: Others lean heavily on faith or spirituality, finding comfort in prayer, meditation, or scripture. Support groups and peer networks also provide spaces where patients can speak openly without fear of judgment. But not all coping mechanisms are healthy. Some may withdraw completely, burying feelings and cutting themselves off from others.
0: What is striking is how often the psychological dimension of sickle cell is overlooked in healthcare. Doctors may ask about pain levels, oxygen saturation, or blood counts, but rarely about mood, anxiety, or emotional well-being. That's the much we can take on that segment, sickle cell and the state of mind. We're going to be rounding off next week on this topic. We will now move on to the next topic. For now, let me paraphrase in Igbo. 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

0: Welcome to another segment of the program Life Goes On. In this segment today, we want to talk about popular nail polish ingredients that have been banned over fertility fears. You need to come close if you are a young lady who is into makeup and fashion, because this might interest you, and indeed everyone should listen with keen interest. Nail polish users have been alerted as health officials across Europe just banned trimethylbenzoyldiphenyl oxide, TPO, a chemical widely used in gel nail polishes, after studies linked it to serious reproductive risk.
1: The European Union has outlawed the use of TPO in all cosmetic products as of September 1st, citing evidence that it may cause long-term fertility problems. The move forces nail salons in all 27 EU countries, as well as Norway and others that follow EU rules, to stop offering TPO-based gels and safely dispose of their stock. Manufacturers will now be required to reformulate their products without the chemical.
0: TPO has been a staple in the beauty industry, used as a photo initiator to harden polish quickly under ultraviolet light and give manicures a glossy, long-lasting finish. But while gel polish has been praised for staying chip-free for weeks, experts say the ingredient behind its durability may carry hidden dangers.
1: Industry insiders expect the UK and other countries to follow suit with a similar ban by late 2026. The US, however, has yet to propose any such restrictions, though American salons that import products from Europe could be affected.
0: This ingredient could not be defended. The industry was unable to prove there were no safer alternatives, said Francesca Rapola of the UK's Cosmetic, Toiletry and Perfumery Association.
1: Still, not everyone agrees with the ban. Belgian retailer ASAP Nails and Beauty Supply warned of major economic damage to small businesses and argued there is no human evidence of danger. Meanwhile, US-based consultant Doug Schoon criticized the EU's decision as disproportionate, saying it would waste safe products and undermine confidence in regulators.
0: The controversy comes amid growing scrutiny of chemicals in everyday cosmetics. Experts warn that toxic compounds, including endocrine disruptors, may contribute to rising cases of infertility, diabetes, obesity, and certain cancers. One striking trend is the surge in endometriosis cases, a painful condition linked to infertility, as global cases have risen to nearly 190 million. Scientists believe endocrine disrupting chemicals such as phthalates and now TPO could be a driving force.
1: These chemicals can linger in the body for years, stored in fatty tissue. They affect the immune system, disrupt hormones, and in some women may trigger reproductive problems and endometriosis, said Professor Katie Bonds of the University of Cincinnati.
0: For now, Europe has chosen precaution over profit. The debate over TPO could prove a turning point in the battle over hidden toxins in beauty products and their long-term toil on women's health. There it is, you've had it. So, you should be careful what you use, even for your cosmetics, because like you had, some have been linked to infertility. Well, it's still work in progress, but you can never be too careful. So now that we know, you should abstain from certain things that can endanger your health. I shall now try to bring you the information in Igbo. Enwere ihe amara nkuku eji emeputa ihe umu nwanyi ji acho mma nke eji etecha mba aka amachiziri n'ihi na na atu ujo na onwe ike ime ka nwanyi yara ịdị na tụta ime ma ọ mụọ nwa. ndị na-ego nke oyibo 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
1: Hello.
2: Hello.
1: Hello.
2: Hello. Hello. Can you hear me?
1: I can't hear you. This market is too noisy.
2: Hello.
1: You know what? Please hang up. I'll call you back. Hello. Can you hear me clearly now?
2: Wow. Loud and clear. Are you still in that market?
1: Yes, so same market. I'm now using my Infinix Smart 20.
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Welcome, my wonderful listeners. Welcome once again to Health Tips with Nora. It is your trusted space for practical and life-changing health information. Yes, today we are talking about another very important topic. It's like a continuation of our topic, where we talk about pregnancy. So today we are going to talk about safe pregnancy and what to expect in each trimester. So if you're someone who is expecting a child or maybe expecting a pregnancy, this is what to expect in each trimester. I'll break it down for you. You know, pregnancy is a beautiful journey, yes, but it also comes with many changes. I don't know if you are aware, like physically, emotionally, and mentally. Some people, you see them very beautiful before pregnancy, but during that pregnancy period, oh my God, if you see them, is this the same person that I know? Yes, that is what pregnancy can do to a woman. It can change some people. While some, they will not change, their face will remain the same. They will not even add up. They will just look the way they were looking. It's just that you will see that their stomach protruded. So that is how you know they are pregnant, all right? So many women become anxious because they don't know what is normal and what is not normal during pregnancy. So today we will take our time to explain the three stages of pregnancy. Yes, we have three stages of pregnancy, and then we'll tell you what happens in each stage, and then what a woman should expect, and then how to stay safe throughout pregnancy period. So I'll guide you through the journey step by step, only if you stay with me. Remember, you are listening to us live from Radio Sapiens 95.3 FM, and this is Health Tips with Nora, still on Women's Series, and then we are talking about pregnancy. We've talked about how to prepare your body, prepare for pregnancy, and then we've talked about pregnancy nutrition, and now we are talking about what to expect during a pregnancy. All right, so we'll first of all understand what trimesters is. You know, I know you must have been hearing trimester, first trimester, second trimester, and third trimester. Pregnancy is divided into three trimesters, and that is first trimester, which reads from 0 to 12 weeks. Then we have the second trimester, which reads from 13 to 27 weeks. And then we have the third trimester, which reads from 28 weeks to delivery period. So each stage has its own changes and experiences. Let's talk about first trimester, which is 0 to 12 weeks. What happens in this first trimester? If you're a mom who has given birth before, you know what happens. But then sometimes, you know, the body is tricky. Maybe when you had your first child, the way you felt in the first trimester might not be the way you feel when you have the second baby. So that is what happens. First trimester is the early stage of pregnancy. Then the baby begins to develop rapidly. The brain, the heart, and other organs start forming. You see, this is the period where the heart, the brain, and other organs start to form. It is the first stage of pregnancy. All right, let's talk about the common symptoms that can be experienced during this first trimester. What are the common experiences? Nausea and vomiting, tiredness, breast tenderness, frequent urination, mood swings. Some people might not experience all of this. Some people might experience some, while some people might experience all of them. So these are the common symptoms of first trimester. These are normal. So if you are pregnant for the first time and you're in your first trimester, I notice all these things, do not panic. Do not be afraid, because it is the normal thing. All this happens because of what? Hormonal changes. Yes.
they only take place because of hormonal changes. So where a woman will have vomiting, you feel like vomiting. Some people, when they want to brush their teeth, once they put toothbrush in their mouth, they'll start vomiting. Some people, if they drink water, they will start vomiting. Anything they eat, they will start vomiting. At this first trimester, it's always struggle for so many moms. They struggle at this first trimester, trying to eat, trying to balance themselves, their body and all that. Because at this first trimester, anything can come up, vomiting, not having the appetite for food, and then feeling weak and all that, they are part of first trimester. And then you can even have mood swings. They are part of first trimester. So let's talk about care during the first trimester. How do you care for yourself? How do you care for yourself? It is very, very important. One is to start your antenatal care early. Start your antenatal care early. Because when you go to the hospital and talk to the doctor, he will direct you on what to do to help manage those symptoms that you're having. Then we have, take your prescribed supplements. Those supplements that the doctor wrote for you, don't ignore them. Don't throw them away. Some people will throw them under the bed or cupboard. Please, take them appropriately. Take them the right way, and it will help you and help the baby in your womb. Then, eating balanced meals. When you are pregnant, eating balanced meals should be your priority. Don't ignore that. Eating balanced meals should be your priority. And then we have avoid harmful substances. And then get enough rest. At this first trimester, the pregnancy might stretch you. It might toss you around. It might deal with you in so many ways. But the most important thing is what? That you get enough rest. Get enough rest. Just calm down. Whenever you feel so dizzy and all that, try and get some rest as a pregnant mom. Then let's talk about a second trimester, which is 13 to 27 weeks. Second trimester. What happens during the second trimester is often called the comfortable stage. Do you know why? Because those things that were happening to you at the first trimester, they must have disappeared without you knowing it. So it is called the comfortable stage. At this stage, the baby grows bigger and movements may start. The baby will start kicking and all that. This is the period for that. Then, common experiences you can have during this second trimester. Reduce the vomiting. That vomiting or the urge to vomit will just do what? Reduce. But some people, they still continue, they experience all those things till they deliver. Maybe after delivery, everything will clear up. Yes, while some people, their body, once they get to the second trimester, their body calms down. Alright? So, these common experiences are increased appetite. By then, the mother must have relaxed, and then she'll have the appetite to eat food that she loves. And then we have baby movements. At this second trimester, your baby is expected to start moving. Your baby is expected to start moving. And then we have weight gain. Now, let's talk about care during second trimester. How do you care for your baby during the second trimester? One, continue your antenatal visit. Very, very necessary. Continue your antenatal visit. Then, eat nutritious meal. I told you the last time that you should eat for two. So, make sure that whatever you're eating have quality, not quantity. Remember, you're eating for two, alright? So, eat nutritious meals. Stay active and monitor body changes. If you notice any changes on your antenatal day, speak with your doctor. Discuss whatever changes you notice with your doctor. Discuss whatever that is happening around you with your doctor, because the doctor is there to help you.
throughout the pregnancy period. All right, then let's talk about the third trimester, which is 28 weeks to your delivery day. That is your third trimester. What happens? What happens during this third trimester? The baby grows rapidly and prepares for birth. What are the common symptoms one can experience during the third trimester? Back pain, difficulty sleeping, swelling, frequent urination. Frequent urination. These are the things you should avoid. These are the common symptoms of third trimesters, because you have back pain, difficulty sleeping, swelling, frequent urination. Some people, those things that happen to them during the first trimester might return when they get to third trimester. Those things that happen might repeat itself again. While some, their body does not repeat those things that happen to them during the first trimester. Alright, it depends on body types. So at this point, at this third trimester, back pain, difficulty sleeping, swelling, and frequent urinations are part of the things you will experience as a pregnant woman who is in her third trimester. Then let's talk about care during third trimester. How do you care for yourself? One is for you to prepare for delivery. Prepare for delivery. Again, is attend your antenatal regularly, because when you, once you get to the third trimester, the doctor will tell you to always come once or twice a week, from twice a week to once a week. These are to check and monitor the baby's growth and development, the baby's heartbeat and all that, to make sure everything is okay. And then also for the mother to know her blood pressure, the blood level, and so many others, and urine, if there's protein or not protein in that baby's urine. So in your urine. So this is one of the same things you should do. Then watch baby movement. Watch your baby movement. How your baby moves and all that. And then rest well. Make sure you have enough time to rest during this third trimester. Don't stress yourself. Don't overwork yourself. Wherever you're working, just take time and rest. When you do the ones you can do, you rest. Alright? Then let's talk about danger signs in pregnancy. What are those signs that you see and then you have to run to the hospital? One, seek medical help if you notice heavy bleeding during pregnancy. If you notice what? Heavy bleeding during pregnancy, you do what? You go to the hospital. Then when you notice severe headache, don't call it normal. Some people say the headache is normal. A pregnant woman experiences headache. But my dear, when you experience severe headache, you do what? Go and see your doctor. Or you start having blurred vision. Like you can't see clearly, you can't see properly the way you normally see. Then there is a big problem that you need to see your doctor about. And then we have severe abdominal pains. Severe abdominal pains, very, very important for you to do what? Take care of that. Reduce baby movement. If you notice that your baby's movement has reduced, it's a dangerous sign in pregnancy. It is a dangerous sign in pregnancy that needs care and needs medical attention. Then we have high fever. If as a pregnant mom in your third trimester, you're having high fever, please don't ignore it. It's not normal. Anything you experience, please talk to your doctor. Your doctor will be the one to know if it's normal or abnormal. If whatever you're experiencing is normal with pregnancy or abnormal with pregnancy. So speak with your doctor. Even if it's not your antenatal day and you experience anything as a pregnant mom, please go to your registered hospital and speak with them. Alright? Then we have emotional health during pregnancy. Emotional health during pregnancy. One is heavy bleeding.
let's talk about emotional health during pregnancy. Pregnancy affects emotions. Yes, it affects your emotions. So stay calm, seek support, and avoid stress. When you overstress the baby, when you overstress yourself, it will tell. It will tell. The baby in your womb will tell. The way the baby kicks will tell. So avoid stress by all means. Seek support if you notice anything. Don't let anything drown you. Don't start taking decisions on your own. You have a baby growing inside of you. I need help. So whenever you need help, ask for help. All right. Then we have the general safety tips. What are the general safety tips? One is eating healthy. Eating healthy. I've told you, quality food is more important than quantity. So eat healthy. For two, you're eating for two. Yes, you're eating for two. So eat what? Healthy. Stay hydrated. Water should be your friend at this point. Water should be your friend. And then avoid going to the pharmacy to buy medications for yourself. The doctor should prescribe whatever medication you are taking. All right, then maintain hygiene. Maintain what? Hygiene. Good hygiene is very, very good and important during pregnancy to avoid infections and all that. All right, if possible, when you are pregnant, avoid what? Public toilet. Avoid it. It's not necessary for you. And then get enough rest. When I say avoid stress, yes, I mean avoid it and get enough rest as a pregnant mom. So, dear mothers, pregnancy is a beautiful journey. A beautiful journey. You have to make it beautiful. You alone have to make it beautiful. So take it one day at a time and listen to your body. Seek help when you need help. All right, seek help when you need help. Speak to your doctor when you think you are confused. Take your medications. Treat malaria when your doctor prescribes malaria drugs for you. Go for your scan. Don't ignore them. They are very good. They are very necessary. You go for your scan, the first trimester scan, and the second trimester scan, and the third trimester scan. This will help to detect any abnormalities with your child. If there's anything wrong, they will detect it early with the scan. Don't avoid scan because you feel it's not necessary. Scan is necessary. See all those things they do during pregnancy for pregnant women. They are very, very necessary. So don't avoid even one of it. Don't avoid even one of it. Attend your antenatals when necessary and enjoy your pregnancy. All right? Well, before we round it up today's discussion, let me give you some practical safety tips that apply throughout all stages of pregnancy. No matter the trimester you are in, these tips can help protect both you and your baby. It can help to protect both you and your baby. Like I said earlier, never miss your antenatal appointment. Always attend your antenatal visit because it helps monitor baby's growth, check your blood pressure, and detect problems early. Even if you feel fine, don't skip your appointment. Because you are feeling okay, there's no issue. That does not mean you skip your appointment. That does not mean you skip your scan. That does not mean you, because each time you go there, they will check your blood pressure. Each time you go there, they will check your blood level. Each time you go there, they must check your urine. And this helps to track the pregnancy, to help them know if there is any issue or not. Please do not skip your appointment. I said it earlier, self-medication, avoid it by all means. Do not take drugs without medical advice. Don't go to a patent store and tell them to give you medication and start asking them, can a pregnant woman take this? That person you're asking is not a medical doctor. The person is not a professional. So you need to meet a professional who will prescribe your medications for you. Because some medications that seem harmless can affect your baby. It can affect your baby. Always consult your doctor before taking anything. Eat well and consistently.
Do not wait until you are very hungry before eating. Do not wait for that hunger to quench you or strangle you before you start eating, before you go and get your meal. No. That was why I said, 30 minutes after you wake up, make sure you eat something. Even if it's light, even if it's a little food, eat. Put it in your stomach. Alright? Then, include fruits and vegetables. Don't ignore fruits and vegetables. They're in the market. They're buy. The ones your money can afford, buy and eat. Alright? Then, drink enough water. Your body needs steady nourishment. So, make sure that whatever you're eating will nourish you and the baby in your womb. Stay active. When I say stay active, I do not mean you should overstress yourself. Light activities like walking are good, especially during your third trimester. Walking is good. They help in circulation, mood, and overall well-being for both the mother and the child. But then avoid lifting heavy or stressful things. Stop lifting heavy things if you are pregnant and avoid stressful activities. Most importantly, get enough rest. Your body is working extra hard when you are pregnant. Your body is working extra hard. So take sure resting is not laziness. It is necessary for you as a pregnant mother. So rest when necessary. Then at night, try as much as possible. I know it's not easy, but try to sleep well at night. Take short breaks during the day. Then again, listen to your body. If something doesn't feel right, don't ignore it. Pain, discomfort, or unusual symptoms should be checked. Your doctor will be the one to tell you this one is normal or abnormal. Early attention can prevent complications. Then, let me quickly remind you, pregnancy happens in three stages. Like I said earlier, the first trimester, second trimester, and the third trimester. All right? And each trimester has its own challenges. It comes with its own changes. All right? Some symptoms are normal, but some are not. Your doctor will be the one to tell you which one is normal and which one is not normal. So proper care and attention are very important when you are pregnant. So, dear listeners, pregnancy is a journey that requires patience, care, and awareness. If you're a husband listening to me and you have a pregnant wife, please give her attention. When she's resting, don't call her a lazy woman. She needs that rest, all right? Don't stress your wife at home. Don't make her, you and your and the rest of the kids should not stress your pregnant wife. She needs that rest. Alright? So, as a pregnant mom, when you don't understand what your body is going through, you feel more confident and less afraid. When you understand what your body is going through, you will feel more confident and less afraid. Take care of yourself, follow your medical advice, and don't ignore warning signs. Alright? This will help you as a pregnant mother. Don't ignore any warning signs. Please, a safe pregnancy leads to a healthy mother and a healthy baby. So if you want to have a healthy baby, please stay healthy as the mom. All right. Next time on Health Tips with Nora, we'll wrap it up today on Radio Sapienza 95.3 FM. 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

A very good evening. Today is Thursday, the 28th day of May, 2026. Welcome to News Update at 5 p.m. brought to you by Somto Okafor. Thank you for joining.

The Lagos State Wing of the Nigerian Union of Teachers, NUT, has rejected the federal government's decision to waive the Unified Tertiary Matriculation Examination, UTME, requirements for candidates seeking admission into colleges of education.

Former Vice President Atiku Abubakar has been declared the winner of the presidential primary of the African Democratic Congress, ADC. President Bola Tinubu has assured abducted school children and teachers in Oyo State and Borno State that they have not been forgotten. And finally, from the foreign scene, 16 students have been killed in a fire at a boarding school in Gilgil, about 120 kilometers west of the Kenyan capital, Nairobi.

that was the news update at 5 p.m. Do join us at 6 p.m. for the major news bulletin in Igbo. Up next, entertainment GC, my very own self, coming in as Kaffi, Sugar and Spice, and Cynthia Izike, Agadaga Ife. Don't touch your dial.

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1: Coffee, sugar and spice. 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

0: And yes, a very good evening, ladies and gentlemen. It's another beautiful Thursday evening right here in the city of Onitsha, right here on your favorite show. All right, today is Thursday, 28th day of May. How this May came and it's about to go. It's something very, very, I don't know.
1: Amazing,
0: even though a lot of things have happened. But we still thank God.
1: Exactly.
0: How are you all doing this beautiful evening? Of course, you know, once it's 5 o'clock, you know, it's the time for the ultimate show. Entertainment Gist on Radio Sapientia, 95.3 FM on Onitsha, the best dial east of the Niger. And of course, right here on Entertainment Gist, you know, we are your plug to everything entertaining, scandalous, and spectacular.

0: And of course, you know, every Thursday evening, I always feel happy and safe because I have, hey.
1: Make I go ahead.
0: Go ahead. A very, very malicious somebody.
1: Oh my God.
0: A very, very malicious somebody.
1: I beg.
0: I feel very safe because
1: somebody just called me.
0: Nothing can happen to me, right? Eba, look. Itinyaru. Malicious somebody there for me. So, you know if you harm me.
1: Of course, my vitalicious people. No, man, Jem, no. How when I did this galacious evening, I hope say when I cut jad where you did. You get your name while you're when they boost my morale.
0: Make I boost the morale. Now, come with you what?
1: If you enjoy, you'll be like, say, I'll be one kind vulgar.
0: No.
1: Make I just pass her one side. Anyways, when I welcome again to Entertainment Gist on your number one, your favorite station, Radio Sapiencia 95.3 FM on Nature. And as Kaffi TikTok, me too. But it is sweet me well as I take time down here with you, Kaffi. On top of this, I'm a bot corner. Now I'm a bot call him.
0: Yes, now I'm a bot corner.
1: I'm a bot every other day with entertainment.
0: And wait for as I pass it. I'm a bot now.
1: But it is sweet me. But it is sort of read me as I day with you this evening. Let's talk about what did happen on top social media.
0: Yes, so

0: Okay, first on our story today, Agadagi Febiko, you need to go and cheer this your boyfriend warning. Cheering him chief priest warning because he CP. What has he come?
1: Somebody says since we say in lose that primary election, you just go from one podcast to another. They explain himself.
0: Yeah, he don't explain tire. You don't miss, you don't lose, we say you don't lose. Okay, you also just rest. Not even that. He has been on the news ever since. Like, people have been dragging him back to back ever since he made one very, I'm going to call it silly because it's a very, very silly one.
1: Yeah.
0: At a time when people are grieving, all you had to say, like, you had to play, you know,
1: the pity card or the sympathy card.
0: Yeah, sympathy card. And then it's just looking like you're doing it because you want to gain something. And at the end of the day, Ochogi. Ochoyako no Ochoria.
1: Ochoria very, very well.
0: So he made a comment, and then ever since then he has been dragged. Nekuzo, it can't be like say people really, really put on for prayer. See, no fully yoje. Not that again. Tinijara. Well, he's on the news today again. What is he saying? He's saying that Burna Boy is jealous of him because he's friends with Davido. No. When Asibiko, Emo, KK is where Tonyelo. What exactly am I going to use?
1: Is it to compare like Burna Boy's achievement
0: the comparison? I'm trying to look for an object in Mejigodi, like two objects in Mejigodi were compared. I'm wearing Mali because Imanji, I gotta give a help me now.
1: The truth is that
0: Imanji no no tunyele efi.
1: The truth is that if it comes to comparison, CP in a big boy on his own, but other as global as Burna Boy. Burna Boy almost now worldwide. So I understand the comparison between Butterfly and Ego. So the beef will be saying he come on that podcast. They claim saying that because of say him be friends with Davido.
0: Why
1: make Burna Boy come
0: jealous?
1: They jealous. That talk, the thing off me. He off me like mad because jealousy, I'm trying to see the jealousy
0: what,
1: there
0: in what has
1: normally jealousy artists then they always they beef themselves beef itself sometimes to even up their game.
0: See,
1: to
0: let me tell
1: stay
0: you
1: relevant in the industry.
0: I gotta give it.
1: Yeah,
0: we've known CP as a businessman.
1: Exactly,
0: man. I'm not at as the I'm not at a new and see her CP on it. There was this song I heard,
1: okay, Balasianga.
0: I'll have to ask like who has this music. I was still not CP, and then I'm wondering Kembo be the way go be one. When did he start beefing at like at what

0: from his connection with artists, but
1: I not go lie, Sha Kafi. His song will make sense, so
0: small, small, small.
1: No, it makes sense. It makes, it makes sense. It makes sense.
0: How about nigga?
1: Him buying the try compared to Speed Darlington.
0: Speed Darlington are your boyfriend now,
1: or even Ife. You know Ife now.
0: Kata
1: Ife. You're snogging.
0: Kata they try you.
1: What you insane?
0: Okay, now. Now only that much. Anyways,
1: not everybody. Not be.
0: Okay, Kata Ife.
1: Not be Kata Ife. I mean the Ife we live be BB Nigeria.
0: Oh, okay.
1: Where be we? Congo sing one song we don't even understand. So compared to
0: how about white money? White money.
1: Bam bam bam bam bam bam. That is what I'm trying to tell you that now. CP is doing good in terms of music, but then his beef with Burna Boy. I don't really see anything there because
0: it's,
1: I don't see the. I'm trying to understand the jealousy way Burna Boy feet get where CP they, because from when CP and Burna Boy them they beef themselves, CP being, you know, show pictures when Burna Boy become over way him, you know, in host and do and wear. I don't think no jealousy go be the main reason where they cause their beef. If him fishing a jealousy, I don't think so. It might be something where they deeper. We say Burna Boy no one really talk about.
0: Yeah.
1: Because we like normal. We just pick up one day and we see where Burna Boy the beef CP. Use even Helen the beef up. A lot of things, even using brother, where one guy will come and claim to be a brother of CP, says CP no green help and all of that, and again to prepare CP, Burna Boy called the guys, I mean come in help and all of those things. So I'm trying to understand where the jealousy is coming from, because Burna Boy on his own is a big name,
0: very big,
1: global. Should be I say you go follow Shakira perform this year World Cup this thing. So where is the jealousy from they come?
0: CP just
1: make him so he can beg. Yeah, if not person be said way baby say they business wise like he used to be. After he lose that primaries.
0: Oh, do you want to focus already on his business?
1: Focus
0: on Egu because just like you said, he tried. He will just focus. But now this one, he has been explaining from
1: one podcast to another, making just
0: he even said something that the president did not see the zeal or whatever.
1: Maybe the thing when all this unkowashiate when in the kowashiate. The youth be like him. If you follow the guy, people really like this CP of a guy. They love the fact that he's an Igbo boy with a hustle. He's doing his thing. He's supporting the youth and all
0: and
1: of
0: then,
1: that.
0: And then the way he switched all of a sudden
1: since he started supporting the
0: particular party
1: where they were everywhere, and then he started making excuses for things when they happen. Plus that remark he made during this bandit attack.
0: Yeah,
1: and people were like, "Nah, he's not square back." Are you that blind that immoral say that now? Nah, at this point in time, we don't even need sentiments. At least, even if say you don't feel sorry, try to just if I may go, you know all of those things. Pretend
0: you mustn't even
1: just
0: talk.
1: Because you want to make your organ know say you they walk bad on the come and say something.
0: And at the end of the day,
1: the other thing they don't trust themselves. That is the thing. So make him calm down, I beg.

0: Okay, on our next story, I gotta give first. Yeah. So Davido's brother said something, and you know, it got a lot of people talking because anyway, people bo experts near. So all the time he's being dragged. Why? Asia that he's known because of Davido. Like near Jue Malia, but because of Davido. And now I love his response. He said, "Trying to use my brother to diss me is so funny to me. Who go know you if not Davido?" That's what he gets on a normal. But then he's now saying, "Why your own brother no get talent?" See, I gotta give a like. There are this set of people that are experts in invalidating people's hustle. Yeah. You understand? They'll say, it's because your brother is rich. It's because this one is, it's because you're connected. Na connection, na am I, na ken one, be na I am, na ken one. They always link it all because you have a successful person in your family. And you know, sometimes these things comes from people who have very low mentality. If for a year, they have say, I'm a campia Diego, na ken one. So now I'm now asking, Kaysaman
1: and
0: Pagi Wojiregu. And why your own sibling not get the money?
1: And even the video where they use that, where did they use the insult their brother?
0: Did they complain?
1: They blast the video. I say, because I say your pagi money, I make you just they make money and all those things.
0: It is not easy. How put on what be here see your uncles and not, your fathers to be dragging land? Let's all sign.
1: If na CPS, no umu bingos. But on the internet, these guys they really throw PSCP so much. They are that studio, anyways.
0: Honestly, the thing is, if it easy, run them.
1: I don't even see any big deal where we say just because the Davido brother they related to Davido, and again they call him the
0: mama that Davido KG with Malia.
1: And so, is there anything wrong there? If my brother and a president, I go back to my head and say, CEO, I am president's sister or brother. Yeah. So I don't see any big deal there.
0: And you know, let me tell you, sometimes these criticisms, actually get to some of them. I could remember vividly, I think last year, Barack Obama's daughter came out and she has everything. She has the money. She has everything all needy. She doesn't need to work. But then she's saying that people are always like criticizing her. She's not doing anything or whatever you get. And then, you know, she feels very, very bad about it. So she just tries to like do something. Because
1: to her image from herself.
0: Yeah, because people will always tag success to her dad.
1: Just her dad is true.
0: Mind your business.
1: I know that thing. Kafiu, can let's be honest. Why is it that people they like to allow people talk about them to enter their skin?
0: No, you know. We are all humans.
1: Yes, we are humans.
0: It's just like people coming out and, you know, like trying to tarnish a celebrity's image by saying things or, you know, accusing them wrongly of what they are doing. They are tarnishing their image.
1: Like now, just because I'm a celebrity's brother or sister, and then if I try to, you know, let's talk about Beyonce and that of the sister.
0: Yeah.
1: You see, the sister, the girl tries so much. You put on where, it cover on where out from the image of Beyonce. She be actress. She they sing, she they dance. But still, people see they address her as Beyonce's sister. So the girl don't fight. Don't do this, sister. I beg. Stop addressing me as one name Beyonce. I have a name.
0: Yeah.
1: Call my name.
0: But then it shouldn't even be like that. But it's because people always tend to invalidate the whole.
1: I like the fact that this Davido brother even answered and where say,
0: Asia, you why your own brother don't get talent? See, it's not easy. Let me tell you.
1: It's not easy.
0: If you came from a rich family that is helping you, you know, you very, very lucky.
1: Exactly.
0: Abu not deal easy. Why is there why their brothers don't get talent?
1: That's not the best way they talk that thing to best way they criticize or maybe way they insult somebody where they better than Ram. Not say the person the bitter or maybe
0: very,
1: maybe,
0: very bitter.
1: The person no happy say he no get the same achievement or grace or whatever thing or blessings on their home way. So he's saying all of those things from a place of hurt or pain or jealousy. They happen.
0: Okay, I gotta give it. This particular one, Adikwebu. So on our next story, I gotta give it. I won't lie to you, but crazy things are happening, and I think that will be the question of the day.
2: Okay,
0: we'll leave this question for our listeners because I'm sure a lot of people must have experienced something like that. So let me tell this story. So according to this guy said last night while traveling back to Lagos from Osun State, our car broke down in Ibadan around 9 p.m. because of the insecurity situation in the country. I decided to lodge in a nearby hotel. So according to him, a girl who was sitting beside him begged him to take her along because she was scared of like staying alone
2: at night.
0: Yeah, at night, especially, you know, the situation of the country, the insecurity. So this guy agreed, booked the room. They slept in the room. According to the guy, Olalokwanan, in car story, he slept on the floor. The girl, alone on a bed to avoid temptation. So this guy now said in the morning, he woke up, had his bath, you know, to move now, now journey. So he woke up, dressed up. When up, the girl what for like 2 hours. This girl, so messes it, like he started calling for help. People,
2: receptionist now, yeah, the hotel.
0: Yeah, they came into the room, you know, they started like
2: pouring her water.
0: Yeah, pouring water, trying to wake her. Then she now woke up. When she woke up, she was now like, no we meeting on the hand and then maybe spiritual, like na spirit, no we meeting her name spiritually. Every night. Like that the meeting na hanapu. As in J as in Jede Bele Bele Nas in the spirit. And then no happy chesie. They will now come back to.
2: Is it as a witch or as a Christian? Which one?
0: This guy now said that for a moment he had to breathe properly because nobody would actually believe this kind of thing. But things are happening.
2: They happen. Like you said, let's leave the question for our listeners. Because many men, they take risk.
0: Yeah, not even it. Like, our question now is that, have you ever helped someone and at the end of the day you go into trouble? Because tell me, I gotta give you, if this girl did not wake up.
2: Now, police now.
0: If this girl didn't wake up, the man and this guy are talking illegal.
2: Nobody will believe him because they will feel say the child had an agreement and he slept with her and the girl died from there.
0: And then again, like some of the passengers, because I'm sure that most of them will actually lodge in a very nearby place. So we can have that. Man, you have an ulterior motive to bring her into your room.
2: Exactly.
0: Hey. So now, see, let me tell you, I gotta give it. Some people don't enter trouble. I've heard a story about one lady that brought her child. Okay, Mota, you know these women. Like they'll give birth like 5 children. They are going to pay for only one seat. Then they'll now stylishly like. They want to blackmail you emotionally.
2: Emotional blackmail. Singing brother, because they had me carry one.
0: Some of them will not even tell you. They'll just like,
2: you don't have any choice.
0: So that was how the story I heard. So according to the story, this lady were better like we're colour butter. So where your mother call help or yeah.
2: Kulofu.
0: So ofwa ko kuluzi. Ofuako, hey, I've forgotten how this whole thing happened. So, Ofuako Kuluzi, Amazimka.
2: If I mention him.
0: Cello. So, hey, I've forgotten how this whole thing happened. But I think at the end of the day, they started accusing the woman of stealing someone's child.
2: Hey.
0: And I'm calling the woman cheerful. I don't know how the whole story happened.
2: Only when one chief was then in the passenger could not pop up with the other children.
0: Yeah, with the other children. So, I'm the way. Where Fuzi the other the person could do the one.
2: Hey,
0: but those day no one mother that kind thing.
2: You see, I got mother melon
0: mother. So I don't know. Have you had any experience? Have you tried to help someone
2: at the end of this,
0: and then you ended up going into trouble? Because this particular story I just told now. Okay, make it an humble at this lady. And you know that in our country today, of course, there are series of stories about people. About people, yeah, but so nobody's going to believe the guy. Just there's no story that you would tell that will make people believe you.
2: Exactly.
0: So, have you had any experience like that?

0: Okay, on our next story, there's this video that circulated on social media, and then it got me thinking, I gotta give it, when this our generation is like this, who knows what will happen in the next coming years, because children are turning into something else. So, this video on social media is showing where a student is beating up his teacher. Or they call an SS3 student was beating up his teacher. People say, if I'm able, man, they will not cheer up the guy. As in,
1: yes.
0: And I'm just wondering, crazy things are yet
1: to happen. Do you know?
0: If parents, because I'm...
1: Kafi? I watched that video, and Abato, you just, if you my body, because I remember in my own time, on a cable.
0: Who are you?
1: A teacher say, stand up.
0: How dare you?
1: You reluctantly. You call they do small shakara before you stand up. Before you go even know what is happening. Open for your back. You can't even get F43. Teacher, they flog you. You did it. One day you are finished. The more but after beating you, they expel you from that school.
0: That's it. But now these days, Omar's seven able bends.
1: The funny thing is that parents so can cause all these kind of things. Because if, for example, say the teacher flog that child very well, as he should, the parent of that boy, if he comes to school, can't they fight the teacher? Without even wanting to know the reason or the cause of the beating of that child. See, when they say, when I did small, if they flog me, I know they talk, because I don't see if I talk, not see what my parents go do. They not go, hey! And then they flog me that time very well. I don't always come to school late. They
0: I gotta give yeah, I need your child late.
1: Nah, they go later.
0: Now I gotta give it a. Let me tell you, this is not okay at all.
1: I don't okay at all.
0: But then you know, sometimes we blame the parents, we blame the teachers. But how about peer pressure? How about the kind of friends they keep in school?
1: How about the child?
0: The parents might do their job. But then they go to school. Their teachers also do the ones they demand. The kind of friends they keep.
1: Yeah, it's.
0: But why should it even be like, hey, this generation.
1: And first, we can upload that on social media again. What will be the aim? Is it to make the teacher feel bad or to encourage the students? In beating the teacher, been waiting to be that one because right now, as other students not say this kind of thing now, they can't be encouraged because say, any student will flog me, I go beat them back. Although, somebody like that weekend in it, want the parents, if
0: now, there was this time last year, this kind of story also came on social media too. Came and we're born at this guy, SS3 student, we're born Benz, Batana school, what teacher had dust and.
1: The math teacher.
0: They now snapped like,
1: and they were doing
0: the man
1: content about it. What about the one I saw where I think SS3 students, they write love letter to in teacher.
0: See, call member. A lot of things need to be done. Please, parents, if you know, because he and Eku peer pressure is still Umazi too. All of them mixed together. So I think parents should just keep on doing what they are supposed to do. And another thing again, you see this phone of a thing. On the phone also
1: I don't even know. These phones, I don't know whether it is
0: back then
1: an advantage or disadvantage. See, because this phone, it has done more harm than good.
0: Yeah. It has done more harm, especially children.
1: In our society.
0: These things that a lot of things are occurring on social media and they are seeing them. They are seeing motivational talks that will
1: encourage them to do more.
0: Encourage their stupidity to do more bad things, and then they feel like it's right. That then they feel like they have the right to do whatever they want to do. My dear parents, please just keep doing the ones you can do, and teachers, please keep doing
1: If not better parents or better mama or papa, now see what in Pekin do. It's supposed punishing Pekin.
0: I gotta give you. Let me tell you. You know, I could remember in my house. Before you use your phone, Odika, you go even finish SS3.
1: Man, SS3. Yes. Maybe we say my apartment is not university, but now I go start to use phone.
0: But me, Kemu Odika, I go charm.
1: Oh my God.
0: I go charm. They not even give me immediately finish SS3. I waited for like an extra year before they gave me one button phone.
1: One thing I know is that this is our generation now. Things need to be regulated. Things need to be reformed, because
0: reform.
1: If we don't reform our ways, I fear for the next generation. Seriously.
0: The future, because, yeah, the very, very.
1: These days, Umakeng is a fear for elders. They talk back to elders, they look you in the eye, they pass, and then can easy, and then imagine you come to you come, okay. So seeing this video now, that means the rest of the teachers they were fear students. They were fear to correct students.
0: They will be scared.
1: They will be scared to correct students now.
0: Because I make a feel like that. You say,
1: except for my own time. Who you be? Say they fight students.
0: Who you? How do you form?
1: You fight teacher. See, as you fight teacher, you can't come to school the next day. The whole teachers, they will gang up against you. They will finish you. It is safe against you, guy. They will expel you. Go and call your parents. Go and call them. Rather, your parents will come and be begging. That is how it was back then.
0: Agadagife, do you know that? I experienced something last year. Okay, amen. Someone was actually like, just a friend was just dropping me off. You get so, I'm not sure self no lugo yedika no lugo di 10 years. Obele ni mogu mazi aketana wan your parents hani ebunicha ye to go and walk in the street and do whatever. You know, they've grown wild,
1: yeah, exactly.
0: So, I now wind down the glass. Kam golu. Milly, this boy, Obele won't wear gaffer, Obele won't sneak it. As you know, you are not a mola. It could be a for a mess. Wear gaffer, where's the hey, Brodine, look what he was. And I'm like, who bred these kids? Look how. A lot of crazy things are happening, but please, this Oka Road kind of nagas. Obele wan no gaffelo. And I'm like, who? Can I not breathe, do man? Hey, I gotta give a lot of things. And then,
1: oh my God,
0: I couldn't even do like. He said this,
1: you were too shocked to respond.
0: I was too shocked. Because who did Yabo before? You can't even say, Mama, if we also would have bought a bull of your parents, the person will come down. A lot of things are happening. And please, just like you said, a lot of things need to be regulated.
1: Exactly.
0: Regulated because things that were not done before are being done now, all in the name of content. A lot of things are happening because onye ne mi yan to the teacher. You can imagine what's happening at home.
1: Exactly.
0: Anyways, it is what it is. Ladies and gentlemen, right about now, let's go pay some bills. And of course, when we come back, we throw open the phone lines. Remember, we are asking you today, what have you ever tried helping someone and then you ended up getting into trouble? Please, when you call us this evening, you tell us. My name is Kafi Shigen Spice, the queen of the airwaves, and I'm here with
1: number one Cynthia Ezekiel Agadagaife. Mo go pay some bills when they come back.
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Are you ready? The biggest football night is here. SOPROM UEFA Champions Night. The ultimate showdown. This year's UEFA Champions League final goes down between Paris Saint-Germain FC and Arsenal

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1: And of course, this beautiful evening, you're still hanging out with Kaffi Shigen Spicy, number one international sugar girl on radio, the queen of the airwaves. And of course, I am not alone today. I am here with...
3: Of course, I did with... Oh.
1: The only malicious somebody.
3: I won't say I did with... I can't forget saying now you did talk, so you did with me. Oh. Anyways.
1: Don't worry, we did with
3: we
1: us.
3: We did with ourselves. Of course, my name is Cynthia Ezike Agadagaife. Now, welcome back again.
1: All right, right about now, we'll throw off and open the phone lines. Please call us and tell us your, give us your opinion. Of course, we asked a question about have you ever tried to help someone and then you ended up getting into trouble? Call us on 090-3579-4-4-7-7-7. Of course, you can call us on.
3: Okay, call us on 081-3032-7285.
1: Hello, good evening. Hello?
4: Are you not hearing me?
1: Hello?
4: Yes, how are you doing?
1: Yeah, we can hear you. I am Nuburagi before.
4: Okay, I'm on from there,
1: okay.
4: Garaga.
3: My brother, how you doing?
4: I don't come off from my... I don't go to the lab.
3: How we take living before?
4: Man, this is Shuka coming from Monica.
1: Chuka, can I see where up again? Okay, just now try open on. Chuka, please go on. Why? Because I'm not here. I know, say you go don't fall into that kind of trap so many times.
4: Come on, go there. Come on, go. I don't have to blow, but I know land myself into trouble. Oh, and I don't praise you.
1: Okay.
4: Then can you tell me where now? You imagine it just now. Now I go out. I as well blame the federal government. Because by the time you batana, it is no matter, no matter. The other one coming came from. The young school I complain. That the boy now teacher, I walk here more flow. Nahana half a class ever gonna deny discussion at all. So the teacher, what is this? The principal. The principal of the school was saying, "What? I said, 'Bula na yaba.' Said, after all, you go to Ghana for the young one. Na junior brother, the senior brother, you go and make a deal. You have to 50 times. Could you imagine?
1: Try.
4: Teacher, what about Abubu? What's he going to be? What are you going to do? Principal Abubu, you have to pull out of the school, sir. Now what happened? I'm asking what happened on the inside. What do you do with Abubu in the theater? If I got an alpha, I think you will be for an enemy. You didn't have one of them pieces. One of them pieces. Who are you when I bring the alpha?
1: To even open mouth.
4: If you open mouth, I think my principal then, such a boss like you have from the gate. You know,
1: us?
4: Boss. People, maybe. You know, you can't see what I'm boss. I can't train my children like that. You don't know what I'm school, you that don't want to get that. My God, Anna. I'm going to And for my children, they cannot use phone till low age.
1: How was
4: it? I'm going to 3 years old. I'm going to at the ruling age, no matter how much they can control whatever they see. If my mama me far, okay for cafe. Cafe nearly destroy my life. I am telling the real truth.
1: Okay. No wala, thank you so much, Chuka. Next time. 090-35-94-4777.
3: Okay, hello, good evening. Hey, my brother, how you did this Gadashos evening? I know they hear what you did, though. Your voice is very low. Okay, Onyedeka, your voice is very low. Onyedeka, your voice is very low. Hi, get a game,
5: yeah. I can see on a Niana before time.
3: Okay,
5: I can go to some parents, yes, I spoil Omaha. Do you know why I tell you this? Okay, you can imagine something happened. Now, let me be fast about it because of time. Nothing,
3: but they hear you.
5: In some of everything, a woman, due to Niana DHECO. Now, I want to do it. I want to do it. So that girl, are you allowing her to sleep in your son's? My brother,
3: I can relate with what you said. I think I've even witnessed such.
5: Okay, in a joke, something happened in the center. Let me summarize by saying this. A woman, in a way, can honor like this,
3: A lot of things have gone wrong. Biko, thank you so much. Oh, for others to also call. Oh, that was so much, my brother.
1: Okay, 090-35-94-4777.

0: good evening. Good evening. Good evening. What's your name?
1: Chooks by name.
0: Chooks. Okay, Chooks, where are you calling from?
1: I'm calling from Tretre. Yeah.
0: Okay, Chooks, you're welcome. Please be very brief. Go on.
1: Language?
0: Yeah, go on. Go on. Yes, Subi Igbo.
1: God helped me because then I came back from US.
0: Okay.
1: So I was just driving to Enugu, you know, because I'm a US Navy Cambo. So I was driving down to Enugu, Potana, side is it Kehana, we are Enugu Park or thereabout.
0: Yeah.
1: By this DMJS roundabout.
0: Yeah, please summarize the story. I don't waste the time.
1: I'm not knowing that the two people Mburu now are NGMs.
0: Are you serious?
1: Hmm. Getting down to Enugu, almost the ninth mile. The police, what's the idea? And I have tired and time myself. The people know now, don't worry, they go no way. When we're intelligent police officers, not just these people that do mess up.
0: Yeah.
1: So, and they say, finally, they bring out that guy. Then I say, are you sure you're with this guy? I say, yeah. So they were like, you know, I never came through here. I said, no, you guys have to take this guy to the station. That's why I'm not the girl can't do anything. When I come back, I will make sure that we take a good care of him. Because if not for my identity, now I'm changing the guy by him. This was how I took that. We were only the guy here at their motor. When I was coming back from Enugu as well, I came back. They make Lake Washoe. I went to their station.
0: Hey.
1: I came to ask after those police non checkpoint that time. So they provided it. They have seen the guy named Sarah. I don't know myself. Same Okara position. I said, no. You people should take full course of the law on this kind of guy. You
0: know? Yeah.
1: Because anytime, all this kind of thing, all hand, man, opposite and all on your
0: book.
1: How the guy will implicate me.
0: Oh, thank God for your life, oh. Thank God for your life.
1: So, all those things, I don't know, mama, and
0: okay, thank you so much.
1: All right. On the side of education.
0: Okay, thank you so much for calling and being part of today's segment. Of course, we don't have much time left in the studio, but then, I gotta give you, some of these things actually make people... Yeah, one of the reasons people no longer want to help. But then we'll keep on helping, because the moment you say you will not help somebody, you understand. So you know, life can be somehow. So we should just keep being ourselves. That's it. Okay, my name is Kafish again, Spice, and of course I'm here with Agadage Ife. Remember that tomorrow is Friday, and people who know how we run into every Fridays knows it's not a day to miss. Please do not miss the special edition.
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1: 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Parents, have you heard about Summer Heritage International Schools located at number 73 Nwaziki Avenue, Awada Layout, Obosi, Anambra State? 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

0: Yawa! 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Tell me since is wanting a leg about Nigeria. Tell me, I don't know. There was a time Nigeria used to be the happiest country in the whole wide world. But telling me, sometimes many water it don't pass under the bridge. Well, Nigeria nana muju complaining countries. Even our former president, Muhammadu Buhari, let's say, well, we are lazy youth, but it used not to be like this before. Haba.
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0: Like I said, the program is a 1 week with the Professor Malam GB Gekwanchlapta Sita Mala, a Professor Human Agriculture, Animal Linguistic, a Season Professor of University of Oklahoma, USA of Amrokawa. Let me go there by today. Today, na Salas. Yesterday, na Children's Day. As a program we call 1 week. Now waiting, it doesn't happen for the countries, for America, for Europe, for France, for Jamaica, for Indonesia, for Inglesia, for Cappadocia, for Japan, for everything. We don't have everywhere. I tell me say now here go here because you never know. Two very very go and carry your village. Go and carry your anything.
1: Say we got to survive. Them coming on the scene, but they've got to be clean. Don't bring your M6.
0: Well, whenever you talk about the Children's Day, I remember when I used to go to Children's Day when my mama it gave me money. As the money go give me na sweet sugar cane, ekwe, add the sugar things for some children's. Na him I dey use, I dey buy with my mama 50 kobo wey dey give for me for that time. That time you go see the pleasure, the joy, the happiness around the Children's Day. At that time, the local government chairman of my area will he come to a podium and take salute. The governor will he go to the sketch carpenter and take salute. The presidential will he go to the national stadium and take salute. But how time flies. How time flies. In the era of Babangida, well, I didn't know the reason the thing stopped. That governor, president, you no longer take a salute. I didn't know what's going. Just like this time around, I used to, or when I went to Anicha, when I be Samalobas, I know how I go to Agbaru. I yaw I dekpe. I do my marches. Oh, time, time. Don't call us time.

Well, talking about children's day, there is what they say that everything is not Uhuru, even with Uhuru Kenyatta. Now listen, imagine 81 children are still in terrorist den, according to FAS and CSO. I don't know. Now, I couldn't tell him, say, that even society, organization, and activities, activists have condemned the federal government over the, the continued captivity of 81 Nigerian school children is abducted by terrorists, declaring that any government unable to protect the children has failed in its primary responsibility. I tell me, the group said yesterday, Wednesday, May 27, was a Children's Day in Nigeria, but we marked this year's celebration, celebrating nothing less than 81 Nigerian school children is languishing in captivity. Primary school and secondary school in Askira Oba, little comment about no skater.

42 children is primary and secondary school. That one for Askira 39. That one or your skate, including 7 teachers, which they have beheaded one, Michael.

I tell you, when I hear this kind of news, well, I don't want to narrate because our hope is in Jah Almighty. Now, today we start to complain. I remember what happened in 2014. Let me not go there yet. Nazwa.

Now, when our hope is in Jala, Chineke, Woods, Aloha, Loru, Abbasim Young. Now, listen, according to activist Crusader, Abi as a Kulusi, Abi as a Kulusi, we let them tell him, say, don't you dare open your mouth to wish the Nigerian children Happy Children's Day. Obi is a cruci. It taku presentinubu.

Wella is a former minister of education, Dr. Abi Ezekwesili, has declared that President Tinubu and the other politicians are telling his leaders lack the moral right to celebrate Nigerian children's on Children's Day while failing to protect.

the recycled waste written platitudes. Your media handlers have already written for you. Obviously, say, well, like, if I hear that, I go conk somebody for head. I don't be able to get ahead of one. Happy Children's Day. When our 81 children's is pre-nursery, nursery, primary, secondary school, even some of our teachers are still in captivity, and somebody is not bothered. They what did the border person be say? Well, like APC, it don't lock me out. Say, no be me, another person. FDF, it don't lock me out. 2027, this is our concern. Kwama will make I see you. No, make una Kwama will make I see you. Oh, you now went to punish us, but we are gonna leave us. Security, I never get it. Chop, I never chop. Market, he never sell. School fees, I cannot pay. What in the work? Never, he never get. I not get NEPA, but I defer for NEPA. No security. I cannot go to my palms. I cannot run along the road. Terrorists, kidnapper everywhere, and they are campaigning to start from where you stop. Well, all of my dear.

get on. Wallahi, Mr. Peter Gringory Obi, he never shut him out to correct some evil in the society. Still on Children's Day, he couldn't tell him, he said, Children's Day offers little joy. Why students languish in captivity, according to Peter Gringory Obi? Nigeria's rise and take your stand.

Zapoma LP 75, LP 78, LP 79. Presidential candidate Peter Obi Wellen has expressed concern over the continued abduction and captivity of Nigerian children across the countries. Obi said his heart remained heavy despite congratulating the Nigerian children on the occasion. Oh, Peter Obi, wala, I go buy you hanky. I go take care of Nigeria. Oh, one day, one trophy.

0: Now listen to me. This way, when take say can, well, lay no be no be can bottle, no be can mineral, no be can mouth, but can. When I say can, no be canvas. When I say can, no be can you, will you, or would you? When I say can, I'm not talking to a half of people who have said, they casa, cancer. No, what I mean.
1: We rise above them average, never turn a savage. Now I'm going to lift the callaloo, the pop show and the cabbage. Rise above them limit, feed me no greenness.
0: When I say can, I'm going to say can, rise above the limits. Because what you're doing, we don't expect. When I say can, I mean Christian Association of Nigeria Limited.

In a Jamaica, and they tell me if you have a standard, I must say when music and eyes have been played to wiser, and this is what I'm telling me, rise up above your limit. And we talk about Nigeria, we have been complaining about this data each and every time, and now the electoral cycle is over here. And what we expect from Alam and them, you go out there, get your voter's card. It's another time you are going to take a little bucket of rice. Now the time you take a whatever seasoning or vegetable oil, 2,000 naira and wrap our guy. If you collect our guy, see your hand, in fact, my hand, your well, leg bend. And take yeah. Because time immemorial, time immemorial, from 1960 to now, we don't collect one pipe, 2,000 naira during election. Let me tell you, somebody will be good. Somebody can never give you 1 naira for you to vote for him. If you think you're good, you are giving somebody money, or guy you are buying the office. And let me tell you, somebody will buy something, he go get and gain. So parents give you money, you collect them. Even if you say Nigeria put the money for, but Nigeria now his gain. In case you never know, Nigeria. Make you listen to me, make our name not be shame.

Now, when I talk about the Christian system of Nigeria, I talk about Jah Almighty, Messenger of Jah, Messenger of Jah, Luciano, Messenger of Jah, now then be Khan. Christian system of Nigeria, he don't urge the federal government to prioritize protection of school children. Khan, good morning, sir. Khan's good morning, sir. Khan, in now quite cool. I am a full-fledged Nigerian, I'm a child of history. That's why I say me too, na Khan. Khan. Good morning for us. Khan is telling the federal government to prioritize security. Where was Khan when, fake bishops were paraded in Abuja? Where was Khan? I remember in the era of Goodluck Wakwakwa Jonathan in 2014, I know that Khan, every Khan mouth, Khan nose, Khan ear, we are open. I don't want to name the names of the pastors that we are talking, speaking from the other sides of their mouth, but when the former president entered there, Khan shut up. When the quarantine now, Khan was up. We never know. Khan, well, make a no see. And the Khan and messengers of Jah, Luciano, tell them what you're supposed to do. Khan, why do you go to lock the gate when the goat has already escaped? Khan. A Quantex, the Christiana Association of Nigeria Limited, has called for urgent action to protect Nigeria children from insecurity, violence, neglect as the country marks Children's Day 2026. Khan, once again, good morning, sir. During the 2023 election result, when they say, if you don't sacrifice, go to court. During the judges, we are every lawyer fell asleep in the whatever Supreme Court. Khan, we are. I don't know whether I come. I'll be come in here or come out. I don't know. Thank God I'm a Khan. Now we are telling federal government to protect security during the election that's happened in 2023. Khan, where was you? Khan, where were you? Khan, where? I remember, I repeat myself, one Khan was one Khan, but now I believe I say they get pieces of Khan.

0: I remember our outspoken the kindness and the kind faithful and kind ambassadors. Bishop Kuka, my brother. Bishop Kuka, yeah, yeah. Me Paru. What's happening now? Bishop Kuka, what's happened? You are the masses pride. Bishop Kuka, now you remain silent. Sabo de me. Why? Oh, Makagene. Kini, I bought me Kini. I remember one of our Reverend Adoration Father in Enugu, the outspoken priest. That was outspoken in the time of Good Luck Uncle Jonathan. My dear priest, where are you now? Speak. The Lord be with you. I remember the Adebayos. I remember the Oyedepos. I remember the Bakares. The Orisa Japo. During the era of Good Luck Jonathan, the preaching in churches was good luck or bad luck. Where are you? The Kumoyes that were once outspoken. Our bishops. Where are Unu now? Now that things are getting worse. Now they tell Pedro government to prioritize security. 1.4 years is already gone. During the bishop, fake bishop in Abuja, where was Khan? I was Khan wearing canvas? Or was it a can of water or can of wine? Khan, where was? Let me tell you something. Where I went to send the sun, I have come to remember. I come to send the sun. I come to understand that what we did in Nigeria here is Arumba style. I will tell you why. Raskimono, help me and tell Nigeria. Say, well, our God, we are never serious. But now, what we do here now is now hold this.
1: Stop that breakdown, man, and hold it.

0: Now, before I tell you what I mean by footing Aramba Stars kimono, now listen to me. When you say, Atiku wins ADC presidential Farai Mare, is it not Aramba style? 2007 Atiku Aramba style. 2011 Atiku candidate Aramba style. 2015 Atiku candidate of party Aramba style. 2019 Atiku presidential candidate Aramba style. 2023 election Atiku candidate Aramba style. Now let me land you very, very careful. When you tell me say the former vice presidential Atiku Abubakar, whatever, has emerged as the presidential candidate of ADC and to the coalition process, Atiku Sukwa, 1,000,000, listen to me now, they come now, 1,846,370 human beings. Second runner up, the man will be saying, I ain't carry sliver. Atiku carry gold. Atiku carry gold. I'm a child. I'm a child. Well, I go ahead. If you could name, wrote me that one. Yoruba, I'm a shin able. Wrote me, I'm a chi akpan. Oh, God, yeah, the tribalized Nigeria. I'm actually done school pipe or poor. 117. No wonder, no wonder. You've been minister of transport before. That's why they drive pipe or poor. I'm actually school 504,117. Oh, wow, God, it's right. Now, Hayatu Dean. Well, yeah, who's doing now? 177,120. So, when people are talking about Peter Greenwood, you be people say they don't know the kind of person where Peter will be. So, this was the meeting when they go there. I'm going to vote Atiku. Then Obi will come port. More people go. Will come port. Obi says something. And you go to another party. Then tongue keep wagging. From Afuga to PDP. From PDP to ADC. From ADC to NDC. Listen. If NDC can't do yaga. Well, I if you go to birthday party or Christmas party, or and you follow us, go see follow him. And you jigu, nah, you follow him. Now, as it stands right now, terminal by here, I start right now. Bala Ahmed Tinubu, candidate of APC. Atiku Abubakar, ADC, good luck, Uncle Jonathan, Fidifi, Turaki Passion, which we can crash tomorrow. Fita Gringo, you'll be NDC. I see two things, dear. Two things. So Nigeria is left for you. Everything is left for you. Go and get your voter's card. Anybody who know they do well, we throw that person inside voters. Who tell you say our boat no go kite? It no go count. Go and bring your faithful. Now listen. According to news, the President Bola Tinubu score 10.99 million boots. Only primaries. Nigeria is a very comedian countries. During the last election, how many you get? No, be 80 million sentence. The whole Nigeria give you 80 million sentence. So now, only APC give you 10.99 million. Nigeria for upon your countries. Let me even talk why I put this Aramba style. Listen, Adekwam, Aramba, rescue me, please help me again. I get to why I put that music. Wait, wait, you get to why.
1: Stop that breakdance, man, and hold it.
0: Now listen, according to a video flying online, now Nigeria, what the problem we have, we have a mobile phone. We don't know how to use it for posterity because internet, you know, they forget. Nobody where did they do primary? Somebody they come, I if my mathematics teacher were to be alive now, all of you, he go plug you 35, 35. 1, 2, 3, 9, 27, 101, 191, 204, 567, 800, 77, 2000. Nobody in Nigeria they count that canteen and you forget that they all of them are on internet and Nigerians are not speaking now. If you don't speak now, wait after election, make you speak. No, go and wait. But my topic this evening goes to lawyers. The lawyers will have been coming court, interesio, scatalopomus, inter alia prima facie, res ipsa loquitur, nemo da non habet. Well, learn that this time you have to speak now. Shebi, you not see the video. When somebody go count one and count 99 and count 504, we don't never talk now. Later now, we go and defend somebody for court. Because remember, when the former president say, where is your school certificate? 13 son went to court to defend him. Judiciary. Make a don't talk what I won't talk now. I won't go to my house. Well, another one now, it don't happen. Just listen, another one, it don't happen.
2: I'm not in the apple, I'm not in the apple, I'm not in the modem.
3: Papa, mashed apple.

0: Yeah.
1: Well, let me never debo here that this one I encounter where down put riba for Abuja and one full any Kakatu has money, don't go. He contacts say, you can video me, but don't ever video my cows. He contacts a competition between a deliver and a Fulani herdsman moving cows in Abuja. A video showing the moment a commuter had a heated exchange with a herdsman moving his cow along a busy express road in Abuja, the capital state of Nigeria. Cows, they walk up on street, waga, for Kwereta, 21st century. He said, well, this is making social, making rest on social media. He quoted the commuter was driving his dump driver when he spotted the head of cow crossing the road and disrupting the free flow of traffic. He brought out his phone and began to record him. The herdsman controlling the cows, walked up to him and ordered him to stop recording the incident. The Fulani man said, you can film me, but you cannot film my cows. The headman said, when asked why he isn't talking about the cows, taking the cow to the bush to graze, he said that bushes have been overtaken by armed bandits, saying the deliver has no right to record his cows, but can film him if you want to. He added that nothing can be done to him, in case you never know, because the government has failed to make the bush safe for him and his cow to take his cow to for grazing. Oh, Nigeria, double drivers. Finally, 20 pit container to clear for Benin Republic, 7 million naira. But to clear for Nigeria, 15 million naira. Well, like our eyes don't see our back. Ladies and gentlemen, it's clear 1 week, sir. Coming to me, Labandi Retro, the Sapien Saturday, where we May 28th, with the Professor Malam G. Bigwan Lapasita, Malam, Professor Human Agriculture, Animal Linguistic. No go nowhere. Make a sense of the market when I come back. You call me on 090-35. 944-777. You call me on 0813032-7285. Make tell me the one. We don't consider for you. In Azua, no going nowhere.

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1: 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Taste it and see why.
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1: Is it milky?
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2: Yes.
1: That's Milo 3-in-1 milky and creamy for you. 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
6: Help, John. 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
5: Yes, oh, my sister. Once Royco seasoning cubes enter pot like this, hey, body

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1: Eh, hey, Grace, soup still remain. I beg, give me another plate.
0: Another food they call your name,
1: Mama Grace.

0: I telling me, this time is very, very small because me not talkative. I have to sell Marcus because of my children's school pieces and my house rent is under sun. Ato, welcome back to Radio Sapience. 1 week, sir, with the professor Malam Jibi, the question of the Sita Mola 09035 9447. I call me on 081 3032 7285. Aka, where are this point? Well, yeah, where didn't they? Aka, who be you?
1: Hello.
0: Elijah
1: calling from Wariwa.
0: Quite you, which one question you?
1: This camp people, is it this time they will wake up?
0: Aho.
1: The time president to do prophet bishop who carry cross with many people as a bishop, they do not talk anything. Since Baramed started ruling, they have never do anything. But the time of Jonathan, all of them come out. Tunde Bakari, Adiboye, many of them do protest against Jonathan. Because he put, I think, 6 naira for fuel.
0: Yeah.
1: They do.
0: From 97 to 1 were here. Yeah.
1: Do protest against Jonathan. But see how Nigeria is this time. No protest, nothing. See how they kidnap children over 2 weeks now. Nothing happened. They have never delivered our children or bring those children out of from the people that hold them. Nothing to celebrate in this nation. That Children Day is the worst Children Day that have happened in the history of Nigeria.
0: My brother,
1: sit down.
0: My brother.
1: Many of them say God, not all of them. Some of them, God do not call them. Many of them call themselves.
0: My brother, Kwanda. Did you hear me?
1: Yeah, I hear you.
0: If you talk, I listen. I talk, you listen. Understand?
1: Yeah, I listen. Yeah.
0: Nigerians, we are very, very sentimental. For your mind, waiting go solve the problem of this country's solution. You know, this is our Aramba style.
1: The problem of this Nigeria is bring the one that people love, not people that will say it's my turn.
0: Okay.
1: To rule the nation is not by turn. It's the person that people love and somebody that have compassion about the people. The time that I can remember the Bible, Jesus have compassion on many people. Many of them, Jesus healed.
0: All right.
1: He said, have compassion on them.
0: All right. On the final note, yeah, what are you suggesting for Nigeria to do 2027? Your final word.
1: 2027 is we'll go for better person. And
0: No, call anybody.
1: I do not call them. To vote to better person.
0: All right.
1: I will have compassion for people.
0: Thank you. Thank me, Oga. Why my music? Maybe I'm a musician. Ato. Kai, who are going to play?
2: But weird. Cinema come with M16. Big. Parcelies have been. Make one.
0: 090 telepipe. 9477 081 3032 7285. Call me for this few 5 minutes. I'm here. Make a new joke. What's it up? Car, you know who? Good evening.
3: Good evening, sir.
0: Yo, God, good evening. My name, my location.
3: My name is Alhaji Anayone. I'm there for Uncle.
0: Continue. Which one question you?
3: I'm concerned, you speak how I go do Nigeria, I go do good.
0: Continue.
3: Okay. I will carry all president and others, I put them for S Place, for any S Place way while I climb on top of them.
0: Oga, we never support this kind of thing. We don't support violence. You know. Violence cannot solve violence. Violence can only be defeated with peace. So, with this solution, no be fights. You don't support this country. All right, some time at 090-359-4477. Nigeria, you know, is a very good country. Now, leaders, now, maybe your problem. But, same thing happened for Ghana, but it can only happen in Ghana. Such thing can never take place in Nigeria. We should be looking for solution. But let me tell you something. Now somebody put Nigeria for the condition. So now somebody go rearrange Nigeria. And that person may be you or me. My last callers. You know who? Good evening. Good evening. Your name? Your name? Oh, my final callers. Hello.
4: Hello.
0: Good evening.
4: Good evening.
0: Your name?
4: Yeah, my name is Naching. I call you from Edo State.
0: Continue.
4: Yeah, I just want to tell you, say I like your program.
0: God
4: I
0: bless.
4: Like your presentation.
0: God bless me.
4: I did listen. You don't think well, well. I like how you say they handle things.
0: Thank you, Mioga.
4: Well done.
0: God bless. God bless.

Ladies and gentlemen, 1 week since I've been ready with the proposal, Malam Jibi, because after she told me 1 minute, one call us, make her here, because our phone, it don't ring like peep people here. So may I pick one call us and I round off. Myself, I get house. My children are waiting for me. Saying I may be the bread winner. Make I bring the bread. They are waiting for me to chop the bread.

Hello. My last caller. My last caller. Come on, the radio. Come on, dear. Come on, dear. Come on, dear. Your name. Your name. Thank you, me. All right. Ladies and gentlemen, on a final note for today's program, let me tell me sentence. Ibo man take same ban about to call Ebi. The only thing I have to say this is simply because we don't complain. Now, election is coming right now. Many people are prepared to share 20,000 naira. And many people are ready to accept them, asking, Ego ne kon eke. Hawa, Allah. Hawa. Let me tell you something. Somebody will buy market in the chop again. If somebody share 2,000 to everybody will vote for him, let me tell you. When you enter there, he go make gain. We're going to market your boy. And with your 2,000, he go share them 500 1 year. 500 1 year. 500. Yeah, 1 year. So 5 years, the 2,000 naira. He give you 20,000 naira, 5,000 1 year. So you don't need to complain. There is a voice in the wilderness crying right now. Say, if monetization or primaries or election is the only way, then I will not partake inside it. That's why some people say that the man is afraid to contest with another person, say, it appear crisis. let me tell you, Nigerians, our destiny is in our hands. It is our legs. It is our nose. It is our eyes. Election is coming. I go know what you go do. But let me tell you something. There is never a time that evil will overtake good. Never. Never. Negativity can never overtake positivity. Let me tell you, our destiny is in our hands. No be we, then they give rice. No be we, then they give a motorcycle. No be we, then they give a rapper. No be we, they give grass oil. No be we, they give insult. No be we, they give rice and beans. Even some people say, share we borrow, share polish. You can imagine where they take our sins to. Peanuts out of our billions, where God give us. When they give us most buttons, our destiny is in our hand. Don't be violent. Rather, diplomacy. They come to you. Time has come now when they will be going to hospitals everywhere. They say, they be good person. For 4 years, what were they doing? Nigerians, shine my eye. But let me tell you something. Everything should be all right. Nigeria, now we get Nigeria. So no problem. Our problem is in our hand. It's in our hand to solve on the date of the election. Come out. Myself, I don't press my voter's card. Laminate them. Pour perfume. They wait for that. They make it come. All my children's, if possible, self, my chickens, they go follow me. Make I go and vote. The person will be our choice. Don't be violent. Be peaceful. One love. Jah guide. Everything will be all right. All right, ladies and gentlemen, now like this. I will report for today's program. Professor Malam Jibige Kwanchi Lepta Sita Mall. I'm a master of ceremony. Call me a witness. 080-510-31090. Lepta shall be your name. 080-510-31090. Tell my colleague, my engineer, thank me or give me. Yawa! Till I come back next week in 1 week.

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1: What baby? Yeah, EJ.
0: Had the mumma. Now for quana. In your name, you know what because it's a customer in your cobina dune.
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1: A reading from the Holy Gospel according to St. Mark chapter 10 from verse 46 to 52. As Jesus left Jericho with his disciples and a large crowd, Bartimaeus, that is the son of Timaeus, a blind beggar, was sitting at the side of the road. When he heard that it was Jesus of Nazareth, he began to shout and to say, "Son of David, Jesus, have pity on me." And many of them scolded him and told him to keep quiet, but he only shouted all the louder, "Son of David, have pity on me." Jesus stopped and said, "Call him here." So they called the blind man. "Courage," they said, "get up, he is calling you." So throwing off his cloak, he jumped up and went to Jesus. Then Jesus spoke, "What do you want me to do for you?" "Rabuni," the blind man said to him, "Master, let me see again." Jesus said to him, "Go, your faith has saved you." And immediately his sight returned and he followed him along the road. The Gospel of the Lord. Dearest friends in Christ, several times in the Gospels, we find people of persistent, persevering faith. We have one such example in today's Gospel reading, the blind man of Jericho. Once he heard that Jesus of Nazareth was passing through Jericho, he had a strange desire to get Jesus' attention, crying out in his need, "Jesus, Son of David, have pity on me." His prayer for help immediately met with resistance from the people following Jesus. Yet this man had the kind of faith that was prepared to break through barriers that others put in his way. The people's hostile response to the man's first prayer only made him pray all the louder. It was then he discovered that Jesus was not like the people who were rebuking him. Jesus stopped when he heard the blind beggar and addressed him in a very personal and respectful way. "What do you want me to do for you?" My beloved ones in Christ, ponder this action of Jesus for a moment. Jesus stopped and said, "Call him here." Jesus is willing to let destiny stand still so he can attend to the needs of one man. Do you know he still lets the world wait today when we call upon him? The Son of God is willing to stop to hear you when you pray with persistent, persevering faith. He hears your cry for mercy and is willing to put other things on hold just for you. This is the story of Bartimaeus, but it could be the story of any of us. For all of us have blind spots in our lives. Each of us, at one time or another, has found ourselves stalled along the road of life. Sin has reduced us all to being beggars outside the city gates of heaven. But there is good news today. Jesus is still passing by. He is still walking the highways and byways of life, looking for those whom life has passed by. His ears are open to our cries for mercy. He is still willing to stop for those who seek his grace. Let us not miss him when he stops for us. May the blessings of the Almighty God, the Father, and the Son, and the Holy Spirit come down upon you and remain with you now and forevermore. Amen.
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0: beautiful. How did you get that song?
1: I was studying the scripture where scripture talked about that the labor of your love, that it can go unrewarded. And I saw how some persons, they will call them up for partnership and awards. Or some persons, they give their all, they give their best, their own best, mm-hmm. but they're not called up.
0: Mm-hmm.
1: The Holy Spirit told me that do a song for them, a song of consolation, mm-hmm. to let them know that it doesn't matter how little it is,

0: 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But this DJ don't spoil my occasion. What you now go do now?
1: Oh, I tell you, say make you call DJ Joeman of Radio Sapientia, but you tell me, say you know another DJ. Now see your life.
0: DJ Joeman?
1: 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If you want it where you go happily, follow driver where get experience. DJ Joeman as a DJ for your different occasions like wedding, traditional ceremony, aka banku, birthday party, Thanksgiving ceremony, naming ceremony, housewarming, graduation, and shows. No disappointment. If DJ Joeman play music for your party, you go like make your party get party too.
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Afro bass to hip hop, oldies to reggae too. DJ Joman's got the mix, yeah, he's got the mix to get your party moving anew. So why wait? Book him now and let's get this party started, right? Right? I said right? DJ Joman, spinning the best day and night. 0806212640. 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
1: War. It's been a part of humanity in every age. We fight for power, for riches, for rights, or for freedom. There always seems to be something to fight for. But one thing has remained true of every war. Behind the field of battle, someone has developed a strategy. I find myself amazed that of the many battles we engage in today, be it money, control, or matters of the heart, very few of us know how to fight the right way or understand who we're really fighting against. To win any battle, you've got to have the right strategy and resources, because victories

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2: Just wave your hand, say, Jesus, I love you. 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Thank you, Jesus. You know, sometimes we sing about how we love Jesus. But you know, he first loved us before we loved him. And our confidence is not how we love him, but how he loves us. He loves us with a love that can never be broken. And once you realize that nothing can change God's mind about loving you, it frees you. Just lift up your hands and say, thank you, Jesus, for loving me. 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

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His mercy endures forever. Let the house of Israel say, his mercy endures forever. The Lord's right hand has done mighty deeds. His right hand is exalted. The Lord's right hand has done mighty deeds. I shall not die, I shall live and recount the deeds of the Lord. The stone that the builders rejected has become the cornerstone. By the Lord has this been done, a marvel in our eyes. Glory be to the Father, and to the Son, and to the Holy Spirit, as it was in the beginning, is now, and ever shall it be, world without end. Amen. Your mighty God bless you, the Father, the Son, and the Holy Spirit. Amen.